I'm inviting you to listen to the songs, the lyrics, the stories they tell, because that's where this music lives, not just in the melody, but in the words and the way they've stayed with us for years. Now, I'm telling you right up front, you might have a different list. This is my list of the 30 top songs that defined the Great American Songbook. So as we move through the evening, if there's a song you believe has to be on a list like this, I'd love to hear from you. 815-939-3388. So we're going to build a list of the top 30 songs that the listeners at 92.7 WVLI put on their list of the Great American Songbook. So, in the first hour, we go back to where it all began. Broadway stages, Hollywood films, dance bands, and the golden age of radio. Songs that just didn't entertain, they endured. So, settle in. Picture that living room, a stack of records nearby, and let's begin at the beginning of my list. 92.7 WVLI, welcome into the Great American Songbook, the greatest hits of all time.

From the foundation of American music, this is the Great American Songbook. The songs that defined American popular music on 92.7 WVLI, the greatest hits of all time and more to come. You know, as we move through these tonight, I keep thinking about how many of these songs aren't just melodies. They're conversations. The kind you have with yourself, perhaps, or maybe with someone you haven't even met yet. And this next one is one of those, Someone to Watch Over Me, a song that's been recorded so many different ways, but every time it feels personal. Maybe it reminds you of someone, or maybe it is you just hoping there's somebody out there. And if you got one of those songs tonight, one that belongs on the list like this, your list, give me a call, 815-939-3388. I'm playing tonight the top 30 songs that I think help define the American songbook.

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Tonight, Randy's top 30 songs that define the great American songbook. You might be thinking, how would you or could you possibly pick just 30? It could have been a list of any other 30, but this is what I came up with. You know, some of these songs, they stay with you night and day. One of those that feels like it's always been there. You Are the One, night and day, You Are the One. And then from the Gershwin brothers, George and Ira, But Not For Me. Maybe the other side of it. And if you've got one that belongs on your list, give me a call tonight at 815-939-3388. Here's two in a row. Remember, it's about the songs, not the artist. Maybe have fun guessing the artist, but it's the songs. Here's Night and Day and But Not For Me, 92.7 WVLI.

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1: Mostly clear skies overnight tonight, a little bit on the chilly side, down to 45 for an overnight low. Breezy still out of the west, southwest, occasional wind gusts at about 20 miles an hour. Staying a little breezy into Monday and cooler following that cold front. We're going to see sunny skies, high as 76, a couple of spotty afternoon showers can't be ruled out. As for the wind out of the southwest, gusting about 25 miles an hour, better chance of storms Monday night. I'm meteorologist Jason Laird.
2: And I'm Randy King, your host of the Great American Songbook. You know, as you listen tonight, maybe it's the song that just stops you in your tracks, or maybe it's an era of the Great American Songbook, or one that takes you back somewhere you didn't expect. The current temperature at the Greater Kankakee Airport is 61 degrees. It feels like a good night just to let the music do the talking. And I'll tell you, the listener's top 30 list, it's filling up quickly. If you've got one song you'd fight for, call me. 815-939-3388. Get your song on the list. Coming up right now, All the Things You Are, the Artie Shaw Orchestra with Helen Forrest. And then The Way You Look Tonight. Remember, it's about the songs. 815-939-3388. 88.

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There is nothing for me but to love you, just the way you look.

92.7 WVLI, the Great American Songbook, the songs that defined American popular music. And tonight, my list of 30 songs that I think should be and help define the Great American Songbook. 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That sound that just filled the room or a gym or a ballroom and never really left. In that case, this next one might be on your list. Begin the Begin, Artie Shaw. And if it is, or you've got one that has to be there, call me, 815-939-3388. 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

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I'm Randy King, your host of the Great American Songbook. We get together every Sunday night, 7 to 9 p.m. Central Standard Time, right here for the Great American Songbook. You know, maybe it's the lyrics for you. The ones that just feel a little too real sometimes. You know, that top 30 songs for the listeners is filling up. If you've got that one you'd fight for, put your dukes up for. Call me, 815-939-3388. So now, two more from Randy's list of the songs that define the Great American Songbook. Again, I'm not doing too much about the artists. It's the songs

You're tuned to 92.7 WVLI, The Great American Songbook. That's My Funny Valentine. Stay, little Valentine, stay. Each day is Valentine's Day. You know, that's what I'm talking about tonight. Songs that don't just sound good, they say something. Maybe it's not perfect. Maybe it's not even what you expected. But there's something real in it, and it stays with you. And that might be the one for you, the one that belongs on your list. If it is, I'd like to hear it. Give me a call. Let's get these 30 songs wrapped up real quick, 815-939-3388. Everything's still coming together for the listener's top 30, not Randy's. Here's Summertime. Listen to this lyric from the stack of records.

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You know, sometimes it's the songs might be just a feeling. Something in a song that stays with you. Summertime. Boy, the list is filling up. Thank you so much for your calls tonight. Do not be afraid. The way my voice sounds like this is the way it sounds on the phone. 815-939-3388. The next two songs, Body and Soul and Smoke Gets in Your Eyes. 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

92.7 WVLI, I surrender to you my body and soul. You know, some of these songs, they almost tell you a story before the first note is even over. The next one, it starts with confidence. They ask me how I knew, like there's no doubt at all. But then, little by little, reality starts to slip in. I want you to listen carefully tonight. Remember, it's the song, the lyrics. These are the lists of tunes that I've come up with. Another lyric coming up. But today, my love has flown away. And suddenly, what felt so certain isn't anymore. That's what this song does. The next song, it takes you from belief to truth in just a few lines. And maybe there's one you'd put on your list. Call me, 815-939-3388. From my list is this one.

92.7 WVLI. It's 7:47. Randy's top 30 songs that defined the Great American Songbook. Not the artist, the songs. You know, some of these songs just find you. This one, Misty, the lyric, "Look at me. I'm as helpless as a kitten up a tree." Yep. We've all been there. And there's one on your list tonight. So call me, 815-939-3388. We'll pause after this, but more from the stack of records ahead. Here's Misty.

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1: Mostly clear skies overnight tonight, a little bit on the chilly side, down to 45 for an overnight low. Breezy still out of the west, southwest, occasional wind gusts at about 20 miles an hour. Staying a little breezy into Monday and cooler following that cold front. We're going to see sunny skies, high as 76, a couple of spotty afternoon showers can't be ruled out. As for the wind out of the southwest, gusting about 25 miles an hour, better chance of storms Monday night. I'm meteorologist Jason Laird.
2: 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It's 61 degrees at the Greater Kankakee Airport, and one of those nights where the air just kind of settles in around you. A little chilly, but not much, not bad. You could walk outside. And maybe for you, it's a song that paints a place, puts you right there in the middle of it. The next one does that for me. Every single time, the song, A Foggy Day. And if you got one like that, a song that takes you somewhere, maybe it's Chicago or New York or Manhattan, I'd like to hear from you. 815-939-3388. The listener's top 30 is filling up. These are mine. We keep going.
3: I was a stranger in this city, out of town where the people I knew. I had that feeling of self-pity. What to do, what to do, what to do?

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0: The foundation is still holding strong. 92.7 WVLI, the greatest hits of all time. And we'll close out the first hour with one more from the Great American Songbook on 92.7 WVLI. One of my picks. You make me feel so young. You make me feel there are so many. 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
1: Oh, it's very clear, isn't it? 92.7 WVLI, this is the Great American Songbook. We opened the book in hour one and heard where these songs began. Now I'm going to try to turn the page, because the Great American Songbook didn't stay in one time or place, did it? It grew, it traveled, and it found new voices along the way. The melodies remain. Each generation brings its own sound, its own interpretation, and its own connection. I've already heard from so many of you, the list is growing. For the listeners' top 30 that defined it, In the Mood, At Last, When I Fall in Love. Ciphering through the pages here, I Left My Heart in San Francisco, It Had to Be You, Fly Me to the Moon, Only You. You Go to My Head, Misty, What a Wonderful World, Memories Are Made of This, Luck Be a Lady, Take the A-Train, so many more. Give me a call, 815-939-3388, the songs that would be on your list. But tonight, this is Randy's list of songs, the stories, the lyrics, the message. So, let's stay close to the roots. Others reimagine the song entirely, but the heart of the music never changes, and that's why these songs are still with us today and still part of the soundtrack of our lives and still among the greatest hits of all time here at 92.7 WVLI in Kankakee. Well, I didn't plan this, but it's going to work out pretty well, I think. May 3rd, that's today, this is Bing Crosby's birthday. One of the voices that helped shape how we hear these songs. So let's mark it right away. One for my top 30. Swinging on a Star. And if there's a Bing song on your list tonight, call me. 815-939-3388. I'd love to hear it. All right, Bing, happy birthday.

You could be better than you are. Oh, thank you, thank you, thank you. You could be better than you are. You could be swinging on a star. At 92.7 WVLI, the greatest hits of all time. And you know, tonight's really not about the artists. Even though, happy birthday, Bing. We could do a whole show on Bing Crosby, couldn't we? But tonight it's about the songs. My songs. The ones that I picked. But we're trying to get the songs that you would pick. And they can be the same. You can call in and say, yep, I got to have that song, Randy. The next one kind of says it all. The best is yet to come. And then we'll keep moving forward with Fly Me to the Moon. And if you have a song that belongs on the list, not tonight's list, but an upcoming show, 815-939-3388. I'll call it the listener's top 30. It's filling up. Let's keep it going now. The best is yet to come, and Fly Me to the Moon, 92.7 WVLI.

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1: The songbook keeps moving forward right here in 92.7 WVLI, the greatest hits of all time. This is the Great American Songbook, the songs that defined American popular music. You know, there's no wrong song tonight. If it means something to you, it belongs on the list. And this next one, well, just think about that for a second. What would it be like to have the world on a string? Everything just falling into place. Nothing out of reach. Like someone or somehow, for a moment, you've got it all figured out. That's the feeling in this one. I've got the world on a string. You got one song to put on the list tonight? I'd like to hear it. 815-939-3388. Let's keep it going. What would it be like? I've got the world on a string.

Lucky me. Lucky you. You're in love with 92.7 WVLI, the greatest hits of all time. You know, I'm going to turn the list a little here. Take it in a completely different direction. Because when you think about it, the Great American Songbook, you're talking about thousands and thousands of songs written across decades, 1900s to 1960s. And yet tonight, I'm trying to bring you and turn it down to just 30. So how can your song not be important? Give me a call at 815-939-3388. There's no wrong answer. Which means not every song plays it straight, does it? Some of them have a little edge. The next one, it doesn't try to fit in, doesn't follow the rules. I like the free, fresh wind in my hair, life without care. Yeah, that tells you about everything right there. The lady is a tramp. 92.7 WVLI, it's about the songs.

0: life without care.
1: Oh, I'm so broke.
0: It's oak.
1: I hate California. It's crowded and damp.
0: That's why the lady is a
1: tramp. Sometimes I go to Coney Island.
0: Oh, the beach is divine.
1: And I love the Yankees.
0: Jeter's just fine.

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1: Mostly clear skies overnight tonight, a little bit on the chilly side, down to 45 for an overnight low. Breezy still out of the west-southwest, occasional wind gusts at about 20 miles an hour. Staying a little breezy into Monday and cooler following that cold front. We're going to see sunny skies, high as 76, a couple of spotty afternoon showers can't be ruled out. As for the wind out of the southwest, gusting about 25 miles an hour, better chance of storms Monday night. I'm meteorologist Jason Laird.
2: And I'm Randy King here at 92.7 WVLI, the greatest hits of all time. It's 59 degrees at the Greater Kankakee Airport. One of those nights where the songs just seem to linger a little longer. These are my top 30 songs. And maybe for you, it's the songs about love. Not perfect, not always easy, but the ones that stay. Coming up, stay tuned. Blue Moon, Let's Fall in Love, and As Time Goes By. Three different moments and somehow the same story. And if one of those is on your list, or it makes you think of one that should be on the top 30 listeners list, 815-939-3388. It's about the songs, the lyrics, the stories. 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

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A next song on my list, As Time Goes By, 92.7.

These songs are still with us, and you're hearing them on 92.7 WVLI, the greatest hits of all time, the Great American Songbook, the songs that defined American popular music. You know, tonight it has to keep coming back to the songs, Randy's top songs that defined the Great American Songbook, and I'm asking listeners for their songs. You know, they continue. And it would be great to hear from you, 815-939-3388. Here we go with two more songs that I think helped define the Great American Songbook. The first, It Had to Be You, and Our Love Is Here to Stay.

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Tried to be boss, they wouldn't do. For nobody else gave me a thrill. Without your boss, I love you still. Baby, it had to be.

Right. Let's turn this a little. Because when you start thinking about the songs that define the Great American Songbook, it's not always the big, dramatic ones or the swinging arrangements. Sometimes it's the quiet ones, the ones that just sit with you. And then, just when you think you've got it all figured out, a song comes along and says it a whole different way. Here's what I mean. The next two, The Nearness of You, and then You're Nobody Till Somebody Loves You. Do you have a song that you want on the listener's list for an upcoming show? You know the number, 815-939-3388. 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

0: 844 92.7 WVLI. All right, before we check in on the weather, let's pull three more from my list tonight, the songs that just didn't become hits. They helped define the Great American Songbook. Different feels, different moments, but every one of them still here. Remember, it's about the songs. We still have room for about five more songs on the top 30 listeners list. But here's three of mine. All of Me, That Old Black Magic, and Unforgettable. 815-939-3388. 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
1: 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Why not take all of me? 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
2: Mostly clear skies overnight tonight, a little bit on the chilly side, down to 45 for an overnight low. Breezy still out of the west-southwest, occasional wind gusts at about 20 miles an hour. Staying a little breezy into Monday and cooler following that cold front. We're going to see sunny skies, high as 76, a couple of spotty afternoon showers can't be ruled out. As for the wind out of the southwest, gusting about 25 miles an hour, better chance of storms Monday night. I'm meteorologist Jason Laird.
3: Well, thank you, Jason. It's currently 57 degrees at the Greater Kankakee Airport. And as we bring this all together tonight, it really comes back to the songs, the ones that define the Great American Songbook. And somehow, if you join me every Sunday, they never really leave. They're here. Let's put two in a row. I pick Unforgettable, and Then I'll Be Seeing You. 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

The song has ended. And as we close tonight and put away our stack of records, these songs, written decades ago, remind us that great music never really fades. It lingers in the melodies and the lyrics and in the moments we carry with us. What began on stages and bandstands found its way into our homes, our memories, our radios, into the soundtracks of our lives. That's the power of the Great American Songbook, the songs that defined American popular music. Thanks for spending your Sunday evening with me. I'm Randy King. Thank you for the nearly 20 requests of what you would put on your top 30. A later show. And remember, you can stay tuned all week long to 92.7 WVLI, the greatest hits of all time. Have a great week. And until next Sunday.

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1: NBC News Radio, I'm Rob Martier. President Trump says that the United States will begin escorting commercial ships through the Strait of Hormuz, offering little indication that he's prepared to accept a recent proposal from Tehran aimed at ending the conflict. He announced that the escorts will start Monday after receiving requests from several unnamed countries not directly involved in the fighting that asked for U.S. assistance. Former New York City Mayor Rudy Giuliani has been hospitalized and is in critical condition. A spokesman for Giuliani said in a statement that he was stable with no update given as to what happened. The statement went on to say Giuliani is a fighter, and he's fighting with that same level of strength as we speak. Redondo Beach Pier in Southern California is back open after evacuations were ordered due to police activity. There were no details given of the police activity or the reasons for it. The alert initially went out around 11 a.m. local time. Rob Martier, NBC News Radio.
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3: Mostly clear skies overnight tonight. A little bit on the chilly side. Down to 45 for an overnight low. Breezy still out of the west-southwest. Occasional wind gusts at about 20 miles an hour. Staying a little breezy into Monday and cooler following that cold front. We're going to see sunny skies, high as 76. A couple of spotty afternoon showers can't be ruled out. As for the wind out of the southwest, gusting about 25 miles an hour, better chance of storms Monday night. I'm meteorologist Jason Laird.
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0: more of the greatest hits of all time coming up on 92.7 WVLI. 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
1: A California resident woke up to find a naked man in their dining room. LAPD officer Kevin Terzes says they got a call shortly before 2 a.m. about a burglary at the home in Valley Village. Officers were met by the resident outside who said there was a man inside the home wearing only socks and sandals.
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1: 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My wife would be like, take those shoes off!
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4: Mostly clear skies overnight tonight, a little bit on the chilly side, down to 45 for an overnight low. Breezy still out of the west-southwest, occasional wind gusts at about 20 miles an hour. Staying a little breezy into Monday and cooler following that cold front. We're going to see sunny skies, high as 76, a couple of spotty afternoon showers can't be ruled out. As for the wind out of the southwest, gusting about 25 miles an hour, better chance of storms Monday night. I'm meteorologist Jason Laird.
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1: NBC News Radio, I'm Rob Martier. President Trump says that the United States will begin escorting commercial ships through the Strait of Hormuz, offering little indication that he's prepared to accept a recent proposal from Tehran aimed at ending the conflict. He announced that the escorts will start Monday, with Trump saying there were still discussions ongoing with Iran that could lead to something very positive for all. Former New York City Mayor Rudy Giuliani has been hospitalized and is in critical condition. Jonathan O'Halloran reports.
2: A spokesman for Giuliani said in a statement that he was stable with no update given as to what happened.
1: President Trump said on Truth Social that Giuliani was a true warrior. The first round of the NHL playoffs is in the books. It was the only Game 7 of the first round between the Canadiens and Lightning in Tampa Bay. Montreal is moving on following a 2-1 win. The Canadiens will face the Buffalo Sabres in the second round. Rob Bartier, NBC News Radio.
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Like this. And this. 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Like this.

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2: Mostly clear skies overnight tonight, a little bit on the chilly side, down to 45 for an overnight low. Breezy still out of the west-southwest, occasional wind gusts at about 20 miles an hour. Staying a little breezy into Monday and cooler following that cold front. We're going to see sunny skies, high as 76, a couple of spotty afternoon showers can't be ruled out. As for the wind out of the southwest, gusting about 25 miles an hour, better chance of storms Monday night. I'm meteorologist Jason Laird.
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2: Sunny skies as we kick off a new work week on our Monday, allowing for a daytime high to reach 76. A little cooler compared to the weekend following that colder air mass settling in. A little breezy out of the southwest, occasional wind gusts of 25 miles an hour. Some late day showers not out of the question. Better chance of showers and thunderstorms, more widespread than Monday night. Staying a little bit cloudy for us, down to 50, and some lingering storms once again Tuesday. I'm meteorologist Jason Laird.
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0: 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Like this.

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And now I'm back to let you know I can really shake 'em down.

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1: NBC News Radio, I'm Rob Martier. Iran says it has received a response from the United States on its latest proposal. Iranian state media reported today that the U.S. had conveyed its response via Pakistan and that Tehran was reviewing it. Iran's 14-point plan reportedly called for lifting the naval blockade of Iranian ports, among other provisions. U.S. forces are searching for two missing service members in Morocco. The U.S. Africa Command says they were reported missing in southwestern Morocco on Saturday while taking part in a joint military exercise involving NATO allies and African partner nations. The Devil Wears Prada 2 is topping box office expectations. Disney's sequel starring Anne Hathaway, Meryl Streep, and Emily Blunt raked in $77 million in its opening weekend. Meanwhile, Michael, the Michael Jackson biopic, pulled in another $54 million in its second weekend. Rob Martier, NBC News Radio.
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4: Sunny skies as we kick off a new work week on our Monday, allowing for a daytime high to reach 76. A little cooler compared to the weekend following that colder air mass settling in. A little breezy out of the southwest, occasional wind gusts of 25 miles an hour. Some late day showers not out of the question. Better chance of showers and thunderstorms, more widespread than Monday night. Staying a little bit cloudy for us, down to 50, and some lingering storms once again Tuesday. I'm meteorologist Jason Laird.
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1: August 1997. A routine Friday at Pizza by Marshalloni's was interrupted by a man in a golf polo.
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4: Sunny skies as we kick off a new work week on our Monday, allowing for a daytime high to reach 76. A little cooler compared to the weekend following that colder air mass settling in. A little breezy out of the southwest, occasional wind gusts of 25 miles an hour. Some late day showers not out of the question. Better chance of showers and thunderstorms, more widespread than Monday night. Staying a little bit cloudy for us, down to 50, and some lingering storms once again Tuesday. I'm meteorologist Jason Laird.
0: 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Like this. 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Like this.

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1: NBC News Radio. I'm Rob Martier. President Trump says the United States will begin escorting commercial ships through the Strait of Hormuz. He announced that the escorts will start Monday, describing the move as a request from several unnamed countries not directly involved in the fighting, and asked Washington for assistance to move through the waterway. Transportation Secretary Sean Duffy says gas prices will come down once the Strait of Hormuz is open. Duffy joined ABC's This Week. The prediction comes as drivers are still seeing prices at the pump continue to rise. AAA reports today's national average price for a gallon of regular gas is $4.44. Three people are dead from a suspected hantavirus infection on a cruise ship in the Atlantic Ocean. Health officials say another three people are being treated, with hantavirus confirmed in one case. Hantaviruses are spread by contact with rodents or their urine, droppings, and saliva. Rob Martier, NBC News Radio.
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1: Sunny skies as we kick off a new work week on our Monday, allowing for a daytime high to reach 76. A little cooler compared to the weekend following that colder air mass settling in. A little breezy out of the southwest, occasional wind gusts of 25 miles an hour. Some late day showers not out of the question. Better chance of showers and thunderstorms, more widespread than Monday night. Staying a little bit cloudy for us, down to 50, and some lingering storms once again Tuesday. I'm meteorologist Jason Laird.
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0: 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Mike Tamano in the morning with Rob West.
1: Better look out now, because Mike and Rob got something for you. 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There's a morning man stopping when they're passing by. Oh, my, my. There's your morning man stopping when they're passing by. 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Hold on one more. Now you'll always catch them on the radio. And if you let them warm you one time, they'll be your regular stop. All right, boy.
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1: Hey, you morning, man. Stop a weather passing by.
3: Sunny skies as we kick off new work week on our Monday, allowing for a daytime high to reach 76. A little cooler compared to the weekend following that colder air mass settling in. A little breezy out of the southwest, occasional wind gusts of 25 miles an hour. Some late day showers not out of the question. Better chance of showers and thunderstorms, more widespread than Monday night. Staying a little bit cloudy for us, down to 50, and some lingering storms once again Tuesday. I'm meteorologist Jason Laird.
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1: NBC News Radio, I'm Tammy Trujillo. President Trump says the U.S. will begin escorting commercial ships through the Strait of Hormuz on Monday. He described the move as a response to requests from several unidentified countries not directly involved in the fighting that asked Washington to help free ships currently unable to move through the waterway. Trump said the move is for the good of Iran, the Middle East, and the U.S. Officials say 10 people have been transported to nearby hospitals following a shooting near Arcadia Lake in Edmond, Oklahoma. The shooting happened during a party at the lake. The Edmond Police Department confirms the victims were in various conditions, but the exact extent of their injuries was not known. Ford's recalling over 179,000 vehicles. The National Highway Traffic Safety Administration says the recall is due to a problem with the front seat frame of 2024 through 2026 Broncos and Ford Ranger pickup trucks. It could increase a person's risk of injury in a crash. Tammy Trujillo, NBC News Radio.
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5: Sunny skies as we kick off a new work week on our Monday, allowing for a daytime high to reach 76. A little cooler compared to the weekend following that colder air mass settling in. A little breezy out of the southwest, occasional wind gusts of 25 miles an hour. Some late day showers not out of the question. Better chance of showers and thunderstorms, more widespread than Monday night. Staying a little bit cloudy for us, down to 50, and some lingering storms once again Tuesday. I'm meteorologist Jason Laird.
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1: 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Specific rules for individual contests are also listed under the same section. 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
2: Sunny skies as we kick off a new work week on our Monday, allowing for a daytime high to reach 76. A little cooler compared to the weekend following that colder air mass settling in. A little breezy out of the southwest, occasional wind gusts of 25 miles an hour. Some late day showers not out of the question. Better chance of showers and thunderstorms, more widespread than Monday night. Staying a little bit cloudy for us, down to 50, and some lingering storms once again Tuesday. I'm meteorologist Jason Laird.
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3: NBC News Radio, I'm Tammy Trujillo. President Trump says he'll likely reject Iran's new peace proposal. In a post on Truth Social, Trump said he'll review the plan, but he can't imagine it will be acceptable because, quote, they haven't yet paid a big enough price for what they've done to humanity. The post comes after Iran sent a 14-point plan to the Trump administration that calls for lifting the naval blockade of Iranian ports. A new health survey shows more and more Americans are using drugs and marijuana to get to sleep. Dr. Joe Galati says any drug, whether it's edibles or even melatonin, doesn't get to the core issue, which could be anything from sleep apnea to restless leg syndrome to simple anxiety. The Devil Wears Prada 2 is topping box office expectations. Disney's sequel starring Anne Hathaway, Meryl Streep, and Emily Blunt raked in $77 million in its opening weekend. That ranks as the third best film start of the year. Tammy Trujillo, NBC News Radio.
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1: Sunny skies as we kick off a new work week on our Monday, allowing for a daytime high to reach 76. A little cooler compared to the weekend following that colder air mass settling in. A little breezy out of the southwest, occasional wind gusts of 25 miles an hour. Some late day showers not out of the question. Better chance of showers and thunderstorms, more widespread than Monday night. Staying a little bit cloudy for us, down to 50, and some lingering storms once again Tuesday. I'm meteorologist Jason Laird.
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2: Sunny skies as we kick off new work week on our Monday, allowing for a daytime high to reach 76. A little cooler compared to the weekend following that colder air mass settling in. A little breezy out of the southwest, occasional wind gusts of 25 miles an hour. Some late day showers not out of the question. Better chance of showers and thunderstorms, more widespread than Monday night. Staying a little bit cloudy for us, down to 50, and some lingering storms once again Tuesday. I'm meteorologist Jason Laird.
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1: NBC News Radio, I'm Tammy Trujillo. President Trump says the U.S. will begin escorting commercial ships through the Strait of Hormuz, offering little indication he's prepared to accept a recent proposal from Tehran aimed at ending the conflict. He said the escorts start today and described the move as a response to requests from several unidentified countries not directly involved in the fighting that asked Washington to help free ships currently unable to move through the waterway. Former New York City Mayor Rudy Giuliani has been hospitalized in critical condition. A spokesperson for the 81-year-old Giuliani said in a statement that he was stable, with no update given as to what happened. The sudden collapse of Spirit Airlines is impacting thousands of employees and travelers. The discount carrier announced early Saturday it was canceling all flights and going out of business after failing to reach a deal with the government bailout. American Airlines and Delta are among the major carriers offering reduced fares and other support for Spirit customers impacted by the sudden closure. Tammy Trujillo, NBC News Radio.
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1: Sunny skies as we kick off a new work week on our Monday, allowing for a daytime high to reach 76. A little cooler compared to the weekend following that colder air mass settling in. A little breezy out of the southwest, occasional wind gusts of 25 miles an hour. Some late day showers not out of the question. Better chance of showers and thunderstorms, more widespread than Monday night. Staying a little bit cloudy for us, down to 50 and some lingering storms once again Tuesday. I'm meteorologist Jason Laird.
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0: 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Mike Tamano in the morning with Rob West.
1: Went to TSA in Midway Airport. Guy says, sir, I need you to stop right where you're at. I said, okay. Oh, of course, it's me.
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1: 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Rob, it's not, I can't take it anymore.
0: 5 to 10.
1: 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He's rubbing my leg.
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3: Sunny skies as we kick off new work week on our Monday, allowing for a daytime high to reach 76. A little cooler compared to the weekend following that colder air mass settling in. A little breezy out of the southwest, occasional wind gusts of 25 miles an hour. Some late day showers not out of the question. Better chance of showers and thunderstorms, more widespread than Monday night. Staying a little bit cloudy for us, down to 50, and some lingering storms once again Tuesday. I'm meteorologist Jason Laird.
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1: NBC News Radio, I'm Mark Mayfield. Former New York City Mayor Rudy Giuliani is in critical condition in the hospital. A spokesman for the 81-year-old Giuliani said in a statement that he was stable with no update given as to what happened. Three people are dead from a suspected hantavirus infection on a cruise ship in the Atlantic Ocean. Here's Tammy Trujillo.
2: Health officials say another three people are being treated with hantavirus confirmed in one case. Hantaviruses are spread by contact with rodents or their urine, droppings, or saliva, and aren't often spread via person-to-person contact. The CDC says hantavirus infections can cause hantavirus pulmonary syndrome, which affects the lungs. It kills more than a third of the people infected. I'm Tammy Trujillo.
1: And the Montreal Canadiens are headed to the second round of the Stanley Cup playoffs. The Canadiens beat the Tampa Bay Lightning 2-1 in Game 7. Mark Mayfield, NBC News Radio.
3: Sunny skies as we kick off a new work week on our Monday, allowing for a daytime high to reach 76. A little cooler compared to the weekend following that colder air mass settling in. A little breezy out of the southwest, occasional wind gusts of 25 miles an hour. Some late day showers not out of the question. Better chance of showers and thunderstorms, more widespread than Monday night. Staying a little bit cloudy for us, down to 50, and some lingering storms once again Tuesday. I'm meteorologist Jason Laird.
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2: Sunny skies as we kick off a new work week on our Monday, allowing for a daytime high to reach 76. A little cooler compared to the weekend following that colder air mass settling in. A little breezy out of the southwest, occasional wind gusts at 25 miles an hour. Some late day showers not out of the question. Better chance of showers and thunderstorms, more widespread than Monday night. Staying a little bit cloudy for us, down to 50, and some lingering storms once again Tuesday. I'm meteorologist Jason Laird.
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7: The cold front from the northern plains is headed our way. We will get a little bit of sunshine today, a very slight chance of a shower or thunderstorm popping up later on. Upper 70s on today's high. And ahead of that cold front, our wind will be pretty gusty through the afternoon hours. Then that cold front moves in overnight. Showers will be likely along with a few thunderstorms. Still windy in mid-40s. We've got a really good chance of rain most of the day on Tuesday. A little cooler, we're staying in the mid-50s. I'm meteorologist Steve Hamilton.
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1: NBC News Radio, I'm Mark Mayfield. President Trump says the U.S. will begin escorting commercial ships through the Strait of Hormuz starting today. Trump announced the operation, dubbed Project Freedom, as a response to requests from multiple countries seeking safe passage for vessels that are stuck in the region. A New York drug maker is asking the Supreme Court to halt a lower court ruling that blocked mail order access to abortion drugs. Lisa Carton reports.
2: Danko Laboratories filed their emergency motion on Saturday seeking an immediate stay on the Fifth Circuit Court of Appeals ruling. A three-judge panel on Friday halted a federal rule that allowed mifepristone to be prescribed online and delivered by mail. In 2023, the FDA removed the requirement that the drug be dispensed in person. I'm Lisa Carton.
1: And former New York City Mayor Rudy Giuliani is in critical condition in the hospital. Mark Mayfield, NBC News Radio.
3: Cold front from the northern plains is headed our way. We will get a little bit of sunshine today, a very slight chance of a shower or thunderstorm popping up later on. Upper 70s on today's high. And ahead of that cold front, our wind will be pretty gusty through the afternoon hours. Then that cold front moves in overnight. Showers will be likely along with a few thunderstorms. Still windy in mid-40s. We've got a really good chance of rain most of the day on Tuesday. A little cooler, we're staying in the mid-50s. I'm meteorologist Steve Hamilton.
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3: Cold front from the northern plains is headed our way. We will get a little bit of sunshine today, a very slight chance of a shower or thunderstorm popping up later on. Upper 70s on today's high. And ahead of that cold front, our wind will be pretty gusty through the afternoon hours. Then that cold front moves in overnight. Showers will be likely along with a few thunderstorms. Still windy in mid-40s. We've got a really good chance of rain most of the day on Tuesday. A little cooler, we're staying in the mid-50s. I'm meteorologist Steve Hamilton.
4: 47 degrees in the Kankakee River Valley.
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0: NBC News Radio, I'm Michael Kastner. A bulk carrier ship reports being attacked by several small craft off the coast of Iran near the Strait of Hormuz. The strait has been largely closed to commercial traffic since the U.S.-Iran war started more than 2 months ago. President Trump said that starting today, the U.S. Navy will escort some vessels through the critical waterway. Meanwhile, as the flow of oil is slowed, the average cost of a gallon of regular is just under $4.46 today, according to AAA. Delta is continuing to help passengers affected by the sudden shutdown of Spirit Airlines. The Atlanta-based airline says reduced non-refundable fares are being offered through Friday for all domestic markets where Spirit operates. Other airlines are offering similar aid to Spirit customers. The Devil Wears Prada 2 is topping box office expectations. It raked in $77 million in its opening weekend. 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
1: The cold front from the northern plains is headed our way. We will get a little bit of sunshine today, a very slight chance of a shower or thunderstorm popping up later on. Upper 70s on today's high. And ahead of that cold front, our wind will be pretty gusty through the afternoon hours. Then that cold front moves in overnight. Showers will be likely along with a few thunderstorms. Still windy in mid-40s. We've got a really good chance of rain most of the day on Tuesday. A little cooler, we're staying in the mid-50s. I'm meteorologist Steve Hamilton.
2: And we are looking at 48 degrees, clear skies in the Kankakee River Valley.
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1: A California resident woke up to find a naked man in their dining room. LAPD officer Kevin Terzes says they got a call shortly before 2 a.m. about a burglary at the home in Valley Village. Officers were met by the resident outside who said there was a man inside the home wearing only socks and sandals.
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5: Cold front from the northern plains is headed our way. We will get a little bit of sunshine today, a very slight chance of a shower or thunderstorm popping up later on. Upper 70s on today's high. And ahead of that cold front, our wind will be pretty gusty through the afternoon hours. Then that cold front moves in overnight. Showers will be likely along with a few thunderstorms. Still windy in mid-40s. We've got a really good chance of rain most of the day on Tuesday. A little cooler, we're staying in the mid-50s. I'm meteorologist Steve Hamilton.
1: Clear skies today. There is a blowing dust advisory from 11 a.m. to 6 p.m. So be aware of that as you cruise along in your daily endeavors. It's Mike Tamano here. Rob's got your news coming up at the top of the hour.
0: Mike Tamano in the morning with Rob West on 92.7 WVLI. Oh!

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1: 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Your lifestyle, your residence, your choice. Blowing dust advisory goes into effect for us at 11 o'clock this morning, runs till 6 tonight. Complete look at the forecast coming up. Checking your WVLI news this Monday morning, I'm Rob West. National Weather Service has issued a blowing dust advisory that goes into effect for us at 11 o'clock this morning and runs through 6 this evening. Weather Service says blowing dust could cause reduced visibilities down to as little as a quarter of a mile in some places because of the dust. They say visibility could rapidly change over short distances, so if you're going to be traveling, they say you should slow down, use caution when driving in open areas and around farmland this afternoon. Three local schools among 36 schools across the state being investigated by the U.S. Department of Justice. Capital News Illinois says three dozen school districts are the latest in a string of public schools, colleges, and universities across the country named as subjects of federal investigations as to whether they teach about sexual orientation and gender ideology and whether parents can opt out of the curriculum. Crete Moni School District 201U, Iroquois County Community Unit School District Number 9, and Pembroke Community Consolidated School District 259 among the Illinois schools said to be under investigation. Kankakee County Supervisor of Assessments Eric Blair says certain homes damaged by the March 10th storms could qualify for natural disaster homestead exemptions on their property taxes.
2: The assessor would value the property once it's rebuilt, and then that value minus the value that was at the end of 2025, the last certified value, the result of that math would be the amount of exemption that you would receive for as long as you live in the home.
1: Blair says that you have to reapply for the property tax exemption every year. You can contact the Kankakee County Supervisor of Assessments office if you have any questions.
3: NBC News Radio, I'm Michael Kastner. A bulk carrier ship reports being attacked by several small craft off the coast of Iran near the Strait of Hormuz. The strait has been largely closed to commercial traffic since the U.S.-Iran war started more than 2 months ago. President Trump said that starting today, the U.S. Navy will escort some vessels through the critical waterway. Meanwhile, as the flow of oil is slowed, the average cost of a gallon of regular is just under $4.46 today, according to AAA. Delta is continuing to help passengers affected by the sudden shutdown of Spirit Airlines. The Atlanta-based airline says reduced non-refundable fares are being offered through Friday for all domestic markets where Spirit operates. Other airlines are offering similar aid to Spirit customers. The Devil Wears Prada 2 is topping box office expectations. It raked in $77 million in its opening weekend. Michael Kastner, NBC News Radio.
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1: In sports, Cubs completed a home sweep of the Diamondbacks with an 8-4 win at Wrigley Field Sunday. Sox lost 4-2 to the Padres in California. The Cardinals lost to the Dodgers. Cubs host the Reds tonight. The Sox at the Angels. The Cards host the Brewers. Chicago Fire FC lost 3-2 to FC Cincinnati Saturday. They host the New York Red Bulls this Saturday. First round of the NBA playoffs is over. Pistons eliminated the Magic. The Cavaliers defeated the Raptors. Tonight, the Knicks host the 76ers. The Spurs host the Timberwolves. The Montreal Canadiens made their way to the second round of the NHL playoffs with a 2-1 win Sunday. Colorado Avalanche started the second round of the playoffs with a 9-6 win over the Wild. Action continues today. Hurricanes hosting the Flyers. The Ducks at the Golden Knights. Chase Elliott won Sunday's Worth 400 NASCAR race in Fort Worth, Texas, and 21-3 underdog Golden Tempo won this weekend's Kentucky Derby. Your 92.7 WVLI forecast. We have a blowing dust advisory goes into effect for us at 11 o'clock this morning, runs through 6 tonight. Otherwise, sunny skies today, slight chance of rain this evening and a high nearing 80. Increasing clouds overnight, showers and thunderstorms, low about 50. Mostly cloudy tomorrow with rain likely in the morning. Tomorrow's high 55. 49 across the board, Watseka and Wilmington, 49 in Kankakee. That is a check of your WVLI news here on this Monday. Have a good rest of your day. Be safe, everybody. I'm Rob West.
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11: Here's an amazing act. Here's a tremendous act. Here's a startling act. 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
13: Happy Cinco de Cuatro. It is Mike and Rob here checking in on a Monday morning. Oh, what a weekend. Just a blur. And I know prices are going up. I understand that, okay? But let me, I got my receipt here from a, I went to see my daughter with my wife, and we went out to a, like a trendy place, you know?
14: Okay.
13: And you know what an individual pizza is? It's four slices for, you know, so we got three small individual pizzas.
14: Okay.
13: My daughter hers was like, it was like a veggie thing with a sauce on top of it. Really, I mean, these are beautiful pizzas, you know. My wife got hers a veggie with all the fixings on top of it. And I got a gluten and dairy free pizza, which was, it was fantastic. I mean, it was really good. And yeah. Usually gluten and dairy free pizzas are not real good. Well, they're like pretend stunt. They're like prop pizzas, you know? They look like pizzas. They kind of smell like a pizza, but they don't really taste like a pizza. But this was absolutely delicious.
14: Uh-huh.
13: Four slices a piece, a nice little individual. You know, when you go, you say, I like an individual pizza.
14: Yeah.
13: We got a Brussels sprout appetizer, which was really good. It was Brussels sprouts with bacon bits and like a honey glaze. It was really good. And I, my wife and daughter had water.
14: Yeah.
13: And I ordered a pineapple cider. And my bill.
14: Yeah.
13: $126.36.
14: Before tip.
13: Before tip.
14: Ooh, wow.
13: It cost me $160 to eat 12 pieces of pizza.
14: Oh. Well, and Brussels sprouts. Was there an offense fee for the Brussels sprouts just because you made them make Brussels sprouts?
13: Well, it was recommended as an appetizer from our wonderful, gleeful waitress, Emma.
14: Yeah.
13: She was just a delight.
14: Well, and, she was gleeful because she knew.
13: She's getting a $30 tip.
14: Yeah.
13: She knew that.
14: Yeah.
13: Well, I'm looking at the receipt now.
14: $126.36. Yeah.
13: We could have gone for steak and lobster.
14: Last weekend. So not this most recent one, but the one before. We went out and finally celebrated my birthday because when my birthday fell, there was a lot of other stuff going on. My bill for that one, this was back in March, yeah. My bill for that one, a week ago this last Saturday, $275 when the tip was all put in. Now that was me and, you know, five other people plus little Eli, who eats a ton.
13: He should eat a ton. He's at the point where you could eat a ton and there's no repercussions. All right, so how much was yours?
14: 275 total.
13: All right, well, that's 275 divided by, I'm just going to get six people. Well, let me go
14: we back. Did get more than just 12 pieces of pizza, yeah. though. I will give you that.
13: Divided by six people. So you're $45 a person. And so with three people, 126.36 divided by three people, Nigel, is what? $42.12. Now, I'm guessing you had something better than Brussels sprouts and pizza.
14: I did not have Brussels sprouts, that's for sure. But yes.
13: It's that Brussels sprouts appetizer that really knock it over the edge every time.
14: I'm not looking for being in this room with you this morning after the Brussels sprouts appetizer.
13: Oh, well, I deflated over the weekend.
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1: Was just, you have, Rob's chomping out some pistachios over there.
2: We just came up with a really great band name, but I don't think it's one that I can use.
1: Is it about pistachios?
2: No.
1: Okay, well, I gotta tell you, I had a weekend. I had the most expensive, well, you know what? And this is not the most expensive pizzas I've ever ordered.
2: Really?
1: When I was in Nashville, I had Leah and four of her friends, but they're all college girls, so they eat like one bite of things.
2: Right.
1: So I said, we're in Nashville at this Airbnb, and I got, you know, four kids with me, my daughter and her friends. And I said, well, what do you guys want? There's this Nashville pizza place. If you like, now they ordered two medium pizzas, one cheese and one sausage for Cody, her boyfriend, who eats meat.
2: Sure.
1: I said, well, I'll get you. So should I get two? Oh, no, we're not going to eat two larges. I mean, there was like most of the pizza was left over after they got done.
2: Right.
1: Two medium pizzas and two diet soda liters. That was $96 in Nashville.
2: Well, yeah.
1: I'm like, what is going on? Yeah. You know, and we're like, well, you need to eat healthy. Eat healthy, it's twice as much. Do you like fruit salad? Let me just ask you something.
2: Me?
1: Yeah.
2: Yeah.
1: I'm going to bring in a fruit salad I made.
2: Okay.
1: My mother-in-law's recipe that will blow you away. You will be like, this is not only the greatest fruit salad I've ever had, but one of the greatest things I've ever tasted.
2: Does it have marshmallows?
1: No marshmallows.
2: Does it have maraschino cherries?
1: Not a cherry nor a marshmallow.
2: All right, you got a long way to go.
1: Why, you like that?
2: I love marshmallows.
1: Oh, but it has bananas, so you won't eat it.
2: Well, I won't eat the bananas.
1: Well, I make it into like a fruit salad soup, so you're gonna have to really be. You have to pick out your.
2: I'll give it a try. I don't. So here's the thing.
1: I will tell you, it's the best. One of the best things you've ever tasted.
2: I'm sure there are listeners who will back me up on this. I don't mind the flavor of banana. I don't like the consistency of banana. I don't like bananas.
1: The mush.
2: I like banana flavored things. So Perhaps it all mushed up with the rest of your stuff.
1: It's got a mush factor.
2: Yeah.
1: And how do you feel about the concept of bananas, Rob?
2: Well,
1: we're delving into the banana.
2: As a concept, I mean, I love them. They are one of the most portable fruits available. They come in their own packaging.
1: That's right. And you can, what other fruit can you pretend it's a telephone if you're doing like an acting thing?
2: That's true.
1: You can't answer a kumquat. You cannot put a grapefruit to your ear and have people say, oh, he's pretending that's a phone.
2: Right.
1: Yeah.
2: It's versatile as as a fruit.
1: You know, it's also a way to describe a situation. Oh, it was bananas. You don't say, how was the party last night? Oh, it was apples.
2: No, it
1: was bananas. We know what the heck you're talking about. You know.
3: Time for your daily dose of funky.
1: God bless the banana.
2: Can't stand them.
1: But you like a mushy.
2: I like banana flavored things.
1: Yeah.
2: I don't like bananas.
1: So if bananas had the consistency of perhaps a crunchy apple, if they were a crunchy banana.
2: Well, I don't know.
1: Wasn't that a bar that you worked at on the north side of Chicago? You were a bartender.
2: Yeah, I don't talk about those years.
1: Well, you were putting
2: much.
1: The kids through college. You had to moonlight.
2: Mm-hmm.
1: Welcome to the crunchy banana. Today we have the mushy banana daiquiri on the.
2: Yeah, I just. Those years at the crunchy banana don't. I try to put those out of my mind.
1: That's a look at your sport. 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Now, Hersher High School softball and baseball teams both won Saturday. Other baseball news, Leroy had a comeback over Watseka. Connor Henline hit a homer for Cole City at home, but Dixon earned the 8-5 win. That was over the weekend. And Bradley Bourbonnais and Bishop Mack, baseball winners Friday. Softball winners Friday, Iroquois West, Watseka, Piatone. Lily Harris's RBI in the seventh inning lifted Milford Cisna Park over Bismarck Henning 6-5. Kankakee girls soccer shutting out Beecher 3-0. That's a look at your sports.
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1: You can see some blowing dust out there in the midday through the early evening. And sunny today with a slight chance of rain this evening, a high near 80, increasing clouds, showers, and thunderstorms overnight. Low down to 50, mostly cloudy tomorrow, rain likely in the morning, high of 55, 49 in the Kankakee River Valley. Got Rob's news coming up in just a moment, and much, much more. Big congratulations. We had a winner at our mystery location for Santana and Doobie Brothers tickets, Casey Babinski.
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0: 92.7 WVLI, where local news always comes first. 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Blowing dust advisory goes into effect for us 11 o'clock this morning, runs through 6 tonight. Complete look at the forecast coming up. Checking your WVLI news this Monday morning, I'm Rob West. Grant Park police looking for help to identify the person that robbed the Shell gas station in the village over the weekend. Facebook post says the person robbed the station about 9:30 Saturday night. Grant Park police ask you to contact them with any information you might have about the crime. There are photos on the Grant Park Police Department's Facebook page. A semi-truck was stolen in Kankakee late last week. Jake Lamore has that story.
1: According to the Tri-County Auto Theft Task Force, the semi was reported stolen from a business on Route 4552 on the south side of Kankakee sometime Thursday night. The truck was recovered Friday morning in Williamson County around Marion, Illinois. Williamson County Sheriff Jeff Dieterich says the man who allegedly stole the semi, Charles Davidson, has been arrested. I'm Jake Lamore.
0: National Weather Service has issued a blowing dust advisory. It goes into effect for us at 11 o'clock this morning, runs through 6 tonight. Weather Service says blowing dust could cause reduced visibilities down to as little as a quarter mile in some places because of the dust. They say visibility could vary rapidly over short distances. If you're going to be traveling this afternoon, they say you should slow down and use caution, especially if you're driving in open areas around farmland.
2: NBC News Radio, I'm Michael Kastner. Former New York City Mayor Rudy Giuliani is in the hospital in critical condition. A spokesman for the 81-year-old Giuliani said in a statement that he was stable with no update given as to what happened. The statement went on to say that Giuliani is a fighter. A bulk carrier ship was attacked by several small boats off the coast of Iran near the Strait of Hormuz. Reports say the vessel's crew is safe. President Trump said that starting today, the U.S. Navy will escort some vessels through the critical waterway. This is National Small Business Week. More from Mark Mayfield.
3: The U.S. Small Business Administration recognizes entrepreneurs as job creators and innovators who drive the nation's economy. 36 million small businesses employ some 45% of the nation's workforce. Small Business Week has been celebrated for more than 60 years.
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0: In sports, Cubs completed a home sweep of the Diamondbacks with an 8-4 win at Wrigley Field Sunday. Sox lost 4-2 to the Padres in California. The Cardinals lost to the Dodgers. Cubs host the Reds tonight, the Sox at the Angels, the Cards host the Brewers. Chicago Fire FC lost 3-2 to FC Cincinnati Saturday. They host the New York Red Bulls this Saturday. First round of the NBA playoffs is over. Pistons eliminated the Magic. The Cavaliers defeated the Raptors. Tonight, the Knicks host the 76ers. The Spurs host the Timberwolves. The Montreal Canadiens made their way to the second round of the NHL playoffs with a 2-1 win Sunday. Colorado Avalanche started the second round of the playoffs with a 9-6 win over the Wild. Action continues today. Hurricanes hosting the Flyers, the Ducks at the Golden Knights. Chase Elliott won Sunday's Worth 400 NASCAR race in Fort Worth, Texas. And 21-3 underdog Golden Tempo won this weekend's Kentucky Derby.
6: Your 92.7 WVLI forecast, blowing dust advisory, goes into effect for us starting at 11 o'clock this morning, runs through 6 tonight. Sunshine today with a slight chance of rain this evening, our high nearing 80. Increasing clouds, showers and thunderstorms overnight, low 50. Then mostly cloudy skies tomorrow. Rain likely in the morning. Tomorrow's high 55. It is 50 in Wauseka, 49 both Wilmington and Kankakee. That is a check of your WVLI news here on this Monday morning. Have a good rest of your day. Be safe, everybody. 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
1: All righty. 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
1: All right, here we go, Rob. How's David Lee Roth holding up with his vocals on the tour? We go to last week's show in Spirit Mountain.
2: What was that noise?
1: He still got the smile. God bless you, David.
2: Wow.
1: Hey. He's got these big giant black guys behind him who are singing like the Pips. They're singing.
2: Yeah.
1: They're singing, but they're singing like the majority of the song, and then he just goes.
2: And for that gig, made more than you and I make together in a year.
1: poor David Lee Roth. He's okay, you guys who know how to sing, take it away.
2: David. I'm going to sit over here and have something to drink. You guys just go ahead and sing.
1: Like, these guys are, the guys that he's got singing behind him, they're, you know, you would think backup singers are just singing the chorus. No, yeah. They're singing the whole song while David just does that goofy smile, like, mom told me to show my teeth in the sixth grade picture face that he's been doing for 90 years. And he just gets out there and, like, while they're singing, might as well jump, jump. He's going, ew. Ew. Somebody get him some oxygen. Well,
2: did he do more than that when he was with
1: oh yeah, he listen, we can joke, but he was one of the greatest frontmen of all time, and he had a he had a great, you know, pizzazz about him. Like, he had that,
2: yeah, good aura, a good stage presence.
1: Yeah, that vaudevillian. Just when you thought it was safe to listen to music, the Rolling Stones are teasing new music.
2: Oh, no. No.
1: Yeah.
2: Please, no.
1: Yeah.
2: Who's going to play it?
1: The last 20 albums they put out, no one has bought, nor have they liked. And I stopped listening to anything the Stones put out after Emotional Rescue. And I said, you know, I don't think I've listened to this album all the way through. And then I ended up breaking it and putting it in my garbage. And my wife was very, very upset.
2: Yeah, it frustrates her when you do.

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5: 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Also, graduations and confirmations coming up. Time to get those kids on your list that are moving on into their next phase of life, as some of them are adults. 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
6: Some are just moving into the basement.
5: 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You can indeed get them something special. 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At D. Westfall Jewelers, home of Cat Diamond, International Man of Mystery and Intrigue.
2: Mike Tamano
3: is wonderfully weird.
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7: Free band names, free band names. 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
5: Rob, this band wants to be the next Captain and Tennille, the next Captain Fantastic and the Brown Dirt Cowboy. What are they calling themselves?
6: The Hippie Snakes.
5: This band is a bunch of retired neurosurgeons in Wilmington. They've said, listen, we've saved lives. Now let's rock them. Plugging them in, turning them up. What do they call themselves?
6: Blindfolded Archer.
5: The time-honored tradition. And opening tonight, Jerry Down's sold-out show. His tribute to Wayne Newton in Weehee Hot Springs, Nevada.
6: The Moon Enthusiasts.
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92.7 WVLI, the greatest hits of all time. It's Mike Tamano and Rob West with you. Rob's got your news coming up at the top of the hour. Wild dingdom on the way.

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1: 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Dust advisory goes into effect for us at 11 o'clock this morning, runs through 6 tonight. Complete look at the forecast coming up. Checking your WVLI news this Monday morning, I'm Rob West. Grant Park Fire Protection District called out to a garbage truck fire Thursday afternoon. In a Facebook post, Grant Park Deputy Fire Chief Jim Crockett says crews were called out to fight the blaze about 1:15 Thursday afternoon near the intersection of 8,000 North and 8,000 East Roads in Grant Park. When they got there, firefighters found the garbage truck had dumped its load of burning waste so the garbage truck wouldn't burn. The fire was put out. Damage to the garbage truck was minimal. No injuries reported cause of the fire under investigation. Blowing dust advisory goes into effect for us at 11 o'clock this morning, runs through 6 tonight. National Weather Service says blowing dust could cause reduced visibility down to as little as a quarter mile in some places because of the dust. They say visibility could vary rapidly over a short distance. They ask you to travel with caution, slow down, and use caution, especially when driving in open areas and around farmland. Let's find out now what's going on overhead this week with our notable night sky news. Here's Madeline Shepley, astronomy professor and director of the Strickler Planetarium at Olivet.
2: Welcome to your notable night sky news, where we update you on things of note in space in the night sky. Tonight, the moon is at apogee, the farthest point in its orbit from the Earth. This causes the current moon phase to look both smaller and dimmer than average. Then, Wednesday, before dawn, is the peak of the Eta Aquarid meteor shower, a shower with its radiant in the constellation of Aquarius. Because of the waning gibbous phase, they will be difficult to see this year, making getting out to a dark sky even more important should you try to view them. Finally, Saturday also hosts the peak of a meteor shower, this time the Eta Illyrids, which has its radiant in the constellation of Lyra. The best time to view this shower is between midnight and 2:30 a.m. local time. From Olivet Nazarene University, this is Madeline Shepley.
3: NBC News Radio, I'm Michael Kastner. Former New York City Mayor Rudy Giuliani is in the hospital in critical condition. A spokesman for the 81-year-old Giuliani said in a statement that he was stable with no update given as to what happened. The statement went on to say that Giuliani is a fighter. A bulk carrier ship was attacked by several small boats off the coast of Iran near the Strait of Hormuz. Reports say the vessel's crew is safe. President Trump said that starting today, the U.S. Navy will escort some vessels through the critical waterway. This is National Small Business Week. More from Mark Mayfield.
4: The U.S. Small Business Administration recognizes entrepreneurs as job creators and innovators who drive the nation's economy. 36 million small businesses employ some 45% of the nation's workforce. Small Business Week has been celebrated for more than 60 years.
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1: In sports, Cubs completed a home sweep of the Diamondbacks with an 8-4 win at Wrigley Field Sunday. Sox lost 4-2 to the Padres in California. The Cardinals lost to the Dodgers. Cubs host the Reds tonight. The Sox at the Angels. The Cards host the Brewers. Chicago Fire FC lost 3-2 to FC Cincinnati Saturday. They host the New York Red Bulls this Saturday. First round of the NBA playoffs is over. Pistons eliminated the Magic. The Cavaliers defeated the Raptors. Tonight, the Knicks host the 76ers. The Spurs host the Timberwolves. The Montreal Canadiens made their way to the second round of the NHL playoffs with a 2-1 win Sunday. Colorado Avalanche started the second round of the playoffs with a 9-6 win over the Wild. Action continues today. Hurricanes hosting the Flyers, the Ducks at the Golden Knights. Chase Elliott won Sunday's Worth 400 NASCAR race in Fort Worth, Texas. And 21-3 underdog Golden Tempo won this weekend's Kentucky Derby.
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1: Blowing dust advisory goes into effect for us at 11 o'clock this morning, runs through 6 tonight. Sunshine today with a slight chance of rain this evening and a high nearing 80. Increasing clouds with showers, thunderstorms overnight, low 50. Mostly cloudy tomorrow with rain likely in the morning. Tomorrow's high 55. 52 already in Watsika. 51, both Wilmington and Kankakee. That is a check of your WVLI news here on this Monday morning. Have a good rest of your day. Be safe, everybody. Rob West.
10: So, my weekend movie watching included Bullet with Steve McQueen, which... I get it. I mean, it's a good movie, but I think it's a tad overrated.
1: Tad overrated. I think he does mornings.
10: Tom the Dial. But I watched Shane the other day.
1: All right. It's a Western, right?
10: Classic, yeah. Western. It was the archetypal Western that set the not only the storyline, but the characterizations for generational Westerns to come. Alan Ladd, you forgot how perfect his hair was.
1: Oh, yeah.
10: And the little boy.
1: Alan Ladd married to Betty White.
10: No.
1: Wasn't he?
10: Did he do that?
1: Yeah.
10: I know he had to get out of that. She's nasty. Yeah. She was a nasty woman. Mike Tamana was making fun of Betty White. Has he no scruples? I hope you people understand that I have meetings where I have to defend making jokes about Don Ho. Do you understand that?
1: Well, he's not.
10: That I had a meeting with management because someone complained that we were bashing Chuck Norris after his death when I asked people for their favorite Chuck Norris joke. Now, anybody who's aware of the pop culture in America knows that there's a trope that his alignment with his legacy is the flu. You know, Chuck Norris doesn't get the flu.
1: Sure.
10: The flu gets Chuck Norris.
1: Right.
10: He threw him out there.
1: Yeah.
10: And the fact that I had a fight coordinator on and talked about the fact that I met him and he was such a kind man, that got eschewed because some person decided to say that I made fun of him.
1: Well, at least you didn't make fun of Victor Borgia.
10: Oh, that was on the list, too. I got a Victor. The woman said, I met Victor Borgia, and he was very nice. So what?
1: Yeah.
10: They're larger-than-life celebrities. I'm not making fun of how they died or them on their deathbed.
1: No.
10: I mean, they're celebrities. And I don't like Betty White. I'm sorry. I don't trust her.
1: Yeah.
10: Never did. Alan Ladd, was he married to Betty White?
1: He was.
10: What is wrong with him? They had to get divorced, right? He found out that her little cuddly veneer was hiding a very nasty person underneath. And again, this is humor, folks. Don't hurt yourself with it. Well, who was I? Oh, so the kid who was in Shane, okay? The movie Shane, right?
1: Okay.
10: I lost count at the number of times the name Shane was said in the movie Shane. Listen to me. This is what I do on my weekends, folks, living on the edge. I counted 97 times they said the word Shane. And it's that little boy, Shane, are you going to stay here forever, Shane? And his name was Brandon DeWild. Brandon DeWild was a great actor, kid actor. He went on to be an adult actor. And then he got in a car accident in 1972. And he died at the age of 30, which,
1: aww,
10: this kid was a great actor. Are you staying with us, Shane? And at the end, Shane, come back, Shane. And then there's the bar room.
1: Uh-huh.
10: You must be Shane. I am Shane. Well, sit down, Shane. You're not drinking here, Shane. And I was like, wait a second. I went back to the beginning of the movie,
1: mm-hmm,
10: Because I said, well, let's see. In the first 20 minutes, they've said the word Shane.
1: Yeah.
10: Like 18 times. Let me sit here in like a complete nutcase.
1: Sure.
10: Take a notebook and do the tally. You know, the 1, 2, 3, 4 yeah. slash
1: sure.
10: 1, 2, 3, 4. I counted 97 by not even the end of the movie
1: yeah.
10: where the kid screams, Shane, come back, Shane. Yeah. We'll miss you, Shane. I'm sorry, Shane. Please, Shane. I was like, what? How many times are you going to say Shane and Shane?
1: You're known to do several things like a nutcase, by the way. But so what you're saying is...
10: I've made being a nutcase an art form and a living. Thank you very much.
1: So what you're saying is if the movie Shane were a drinking game...
10: Oh, people would be... They would be...
1: Hospitalized.
10: Alcohol poisoning.
1: Yeah.
10: Yeah, you can't keep up. If you had to do a shot every time they said Shane, you'd be dead.
1: Yeah.
10: I mean, the point where they're introducing Shane, I don't know if it was a joke on the set, but all the homesteaders are getting together.
1: Yeah.
10: Because they're, you know, they're going after the guys who are trying to run them out of Dodge, and they're going to fight this gunslinger, Jack Palance, who's fantastic in this movie. But they introduce Shane to every single person that's sitting around the table. Shane. Hi, Shane. Hey, Shane. Good to meet you, Shane. I'm like, oh, wait, I got to go back.
1: Everybody's name was Shane?
10: I started the movie over. My wife comes in the room. She goes, didn't you just watch this? I said, no, I started it over because I'm counting how many times they say Shane. And the look of beyond bewilderment, just like stunned. You're what? And I said, honey, there are important things that I do in life
1: yeah.
10: that you will never understand. And one of them is counting the number of times Shane is said in the movie Shane. Now everybody's going to watch it and try to get an exact number because I lost count at 97.
1: Yeah.
10: I was like, I can't keep doing this. Because then at the end, Shane, come back, Shane. I love you, Shane.
1: I'll get you one of those counters, the clicker counter, like they use for, you know, people coming into
10: yes!
1: concert venues and things like that.
10: The little counters.
1: I'll get you one of those. So all you have to do is just click it every time you hear one.
10: Shane. So. Shane, come back.
11: Come back.
10: Acclaimed Western, one of the greatest stories of the West ever told, Rob.
1: That's what they tell me.
10: Yeah, it's a great movie. George Stevens, great director.
12: George Stevens, creator of such masterpieces as Giant and his Academy Award winning A Place in the Sun, enlarges the scope of the screen with a motion picture whose monumental background is matched by the stature of its moving human drama.
1: Enlarges the scope of the screen.
10: Yeah. It went outside the cinema down the street. Hello there.
13: Hi. Alan Ludden was the husband of Betty White.
10: Alan Ladd wouldn't be caught dead with that satanic cult member.
1: Alan Ludden. He hosted like Password or something like that, right?
10: That's more Betty White speed. You don't get an Alan Ladd, hero of the West, marrying the Golden Girl. How are you, dear?
13: I'm good. Thank you. Have a good day, guys.
10: You too. Isn't that a great movie, though?
13: Yes.
10: Shane. So please do me a favor. Rent Shane on your streaming of choice. And please, I'm giving you this this homework, ma'am. If you will count how many times exactly they say the word Shane in the movie Shane.
13: I can't do that.
10: Oh, wait, you're saying some people have actual important things to do. Thank you for listening.
13: Right.
1: There are folks that have lives out there, Michael, that actually go and do things.
10: Shane!
12: Drama that began when a mysterious stranger rode in from out of nowhere.
10: What was his name?
12: To play a decisive role in the lives of these rugged pioneers.
14: You call me Shane.
12: Shane, who attracted the woman with his quiet strength.
1: Ooh,
12: who fascinated the boy with the glint of his gun.
15: We'd all be much better off if there wasn't a single gun left in this valley.
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14: I've heard about you. 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
10: Shane. good old Shane. All right, we've got your sports on the way. Also, a very special edition of Wild Dingdom.
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1: You all right? In a kumquat?
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1: Okay.
0: And my brain is racing, bro. It's Hersher High School softball and baseball teams. Leroy with a comeback. Hersher softball and baseball with wins on Saturday. Leroy with a comeback over Watseka. Cole City lost to Dixon 8-5. Bradley Brevinet and Bishop Mack, baseball winners over the weekend. Softball winners on Friday. Iroquois West, Watseka, and Piatone. And Kankakee Girls Soccer shutout to Beecher. And that is a look at your local sports on WVLI, brought to you by Kia of Bradley. Rob, it is time for us to educate the listeners about the wonderful world of nature.
1: Time now for another award-winning edition of Mike and Rob's Mutual of Beaverville's Wild Dingdom TM.
0: For those of you who've ever been stung by a jellyfish, you can relate to the fear that one might have. Jellyfish-like creatures, these could be aliens, washing up on a California beach may be connected to El Nino. Huge numbers of small blue creatures might be connected to the warming of ocean surface temperatures in the Pacific Ocean. The creatures called by-the-wind sailors, they're called by-the-wind sailors.
1: Okay.
0: They've been, seen from the Bay Area to the Southern California. Researchers suggest warmer winters help move the by-the-wind sailors. What kind of, that's a weird name. I guess they move by the wind because of the tide. Because jellyfish, the first time I encountered a jellyfish was in Virginia Beach, Virginia. Right. I was snorkeling with my older cousin, David. And I was only about 9 years old. We were snorkeling amongst this shallow area in the ocean. And I saw what looked to me as a big mound of mucus with tendrils hanging off of it, like a seaweed, as if a shark or a dolphin perhaps, or a porpoise or hucked a loogie into some seaweed.
1: Mucus with tendrils. That's a good look.
0: Yeah, and it looked. But what do you do with porpoise loogies? You just brush them out of the way.
1: Sure, just push it aside. It's harmless.
0: And in brushing it out of the way, I felt a very sharp sting in my arm.
1: Yeah.
0: And then it swelled up like a balloon. And my cousin David, who was a marine biologist, said, "Oh, we have to get out of the water. You've been stung by a jellyfish." And I said, "It wasn't a porpoise loogie." And he said, "No, it was not."
1: So did they do the home remedy for
0: No, they did not do
1: okay.
0: that.
1: All right.
0: But we wish the best to the survivors of the By the Wind Sailors wash up of 2026. Cocaine pollution in rivers and lakes may be disrupting the behavior of salmon. Well, I know it makes them swim faster. Fish swam further and dispersed more widely after exposure to environmental levels of drug and main metabolite. This is a study from The Guardian.
1: So,
0: yeah.
1: Imagine you go to the store, you buy, thinking about dinner tonight, a couple of nice salmon patties.
0: Let's eat healthy tonight, honey.
1: Yes, yeah, some asparagus, maybe.
0: That's a perfect combination.
1: It's a nice combination. You grill the salmon really nicely.
0: And you get done eating. Your wife's like, "That salmon was fantastic. We need more salmon. Can we get more salmon? When you get more salmon? I love that salmon. That salmon was fantastic. Let's talk about salmon. I mean, I never thought the salmon was this good. That's unbelievable." Traces of cocaine that pollute rivers and lakes may accumulate in the brains of salmon.
1: Salmon sales would go up. Because they're you bet. I gotta have more salmon.
0: Juvenile Atlantic salmon.
1: You're walking down the street, say, some street, and you got a guy standing on the corner. Big overcoat on. He's like, "Psst, I've got some salmon.
0: You want hash? No. Heroin? No. Salmon? Well, yeah, we gotta make dinner tonight." This is the best salmon. It's gonna blow your head off. That's the best salmon I ever had. I can't believe that salmon. Let's talk about salmon. Salmon is really good. I mean, we ought to have salmon more often. Well, we hope that we could clean up the waterways so we're not eating Coke-filled salmon. Beware.
1: And that was another award-winning edition of Mike and Rob's Mutual of Beaverville's Wild Dingo.
0: And remember, eat more salmon. Salmon's really good for you. It's really good. It's got a lot of nutrients. It's got a lot of vitamins. You should eat more salmon.
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0: 92.7 WVLI, where local news always comes first. Blowing dust advisory in effect for us 11 this morning till 6 tonight. Complete look at the forecast coming up. Checking your WVLI news this Monday morning, I'm Rob West. National Weather Service has issued a blowing dust advisory that goes into effect for us at 11 o'clock this morning and runs through 6 this evening. Weather Service says blowing dust could cause reduced visibilities down to as little as a quarter of a mile in some places because of the dust. They say visibility could rapidly change over short distances, so if you're going to be traveling, they say you should slow down, use caution when driving in open areas and around farmland this afternoon. Three local schools among 36 schools across the state being investigated by the U.S. Department of Justice. Capital News Illinois says three dozen school districts are the latest in a string of public schools, colleges, and universities across the country named as subjects of federal investigations as to whether they teach about sexual orientation and gender ideology and whether parents can opt out of the curriculum. Crete Moni School District 201U, Iroquois County Community Unit School District Number 9, and Pembroke Community Consolidated School District 259 among the Illinois schools said to be under investigation. Kankakee County Supervisor of Assessments Eric Blair says certain homes damaged by the March 10th storms could qualify for natural disaster homestead exemptions on their property taxes.
1: The assessor would value the property once it's rebuilt, and then that value minus the value that was at the end of 2025, the last certified value, the result of that math would be the amount of exemption that you would receive for as long as you live in the home.
0: Blair says that you have to reapply for the property tax exemption every year. You can contact the Kankakee County Supervisor of Assessments office if you have any questions.
2: NBC News Radio, I'm Michael Kastner. There are reports this morning of a possible missile strike on a U.S. Navy vessel in the Strait of Hormuz. Iranian state media says two missiles struck the warship after it ignored warnings to halt. The incident follows President Trump's announcement that a mission would begin today, supported by U.S. Central Command, to escort stranded ships out of the narrow waterway. Former New York City Mayor Rudy Giuliani remains hospitalized in Florida in critical but stable condition. It isn't known what sent the 81-year-old to the hospital. President Trump is rolling out a new tariff on cars and trucks coming from the European Union starting this week. Trump announced on Friday the tariff would increase to 25%. The U.S. lowered auto tariffs on the EU to 15% as part of a new trade deal. Michael Kastner, NBC News Radio.
0: In sports, Cubs completed a home sweep of the Diamondbacks with an 8-4 win at Wrigley Field Sunday. Sox lost 4-2 to the Padres in California. The Cardinals lost to the Dodgers. Cubs host the Reds tonight. The Sox at the Angels. The Cards host the Brewers. Chicago Fire FC lost 3-2 to FC Cincinnati Saturday. They host the New York Red Bulls this Saturday. First round of the NBA playoffs is over. Pistons eliminated the Magic. The Cavaliers defeated the Raptors. Tonight, the Knicks host the 76ers. The Spurs host the Timberwolves. The Montreal Canadiens made their way to the second round of the NHL playoffs with a 2-1 win Sunday. Colorado Avalanche started the second round of the playoffs with a 9-6 win over the Wild. Action continues today. Hurricanes hosting the Flyers, the Ducks at the Golden Knights. Chase Elliott won Sunday's Worth 400 NASCAR race in Fort Worth, Texas. And 21-3 underdog Golden Tempo won this weekend's Kentucky Derby.
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0: Blowing dust advisory in effect for us starts at 11 o'clock this morning, runs till 6 tonight. Otherwise, sunshine today. Slight chance of rain this evening, high nearing 80. Increased clouds with showers and thunderstorms overnight, low 50. Then mostly cloudy skies tomorrow. Rain likely in the morning. Tomorrow's high 55. It is 55 in Wauseka, 54 Wilmington, 54 in Kankakee. That is a check of your WVLI news here on this Monday morning. Have a good rest of your day. Be safe, everybody. I'm Rob West.
4: All right, so someone over the weekend here in the studio had some eucalyptus essential oil thing, and it spilled all over it, so it was making me nauseous this morning. But thank you, Ken Munjoy, for thwarting that toxic smell in here by bringing me a quarter of a wild hog that I procured last year.
0: It's good.
4: actually in October, and he smoked it over the weekend, a front haunch. Now it smells like barbecued hog. It
0: smells great. And tastes good.
4: Do you like it, Nigel? Nigel never had one. I went to Scotty. I said, Scotty, do you want wild hog that I shot? And
0: yeah.
4: You could. He's like, ew, no.
0: Scotty. It's pig.
4: It's pig. It just doesn't have any preservatives in it. It's wild. It's good, isn't it?
0: It is really good.
4: Thank you, Ken. The smoker king. All right, back with this day in history. Stay with us.
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I woke last night to the sound of thunder. How far off, I sat and wondered. Started humming a song from 1962. Ain't it funny how the night moves? When you just don't seem to have as much to lose. Strange how the night moves.

0: Mike Tamano in the morning with Rob West, 92.7 WVLI.
1: Oh, yes. Ladies and gentlemen, it's time to look at this day in history because if we don't remember our history, Rob, we're doomed to repeat it.
2: Can you dig it? Oh, I've seen it.
1: Yeah. If we erase our history, then it's anything goes. You dig?
2: I can dig it.
1: I'll tell you something. It was May 14th, 1865. Abraham Lincoln was laid to rest outside Springfield, Illinois. It was just 1932 when Al Capone was jailed in a federal penitentiary for tax evasion. Could they not get him on murder and extortion and all? They had to get him just on, they were looking for any angle.
2: Yeah.
1: Because no one would squeal on that big slob, huh?
2: Well,
1: Mike Tamano's making fun of Al Capone. Has he no scruples?
2: Yeah, that's where all the racketeering laws have come from, is because of Al Capone.
1: I find it repulsive that we have idolized gangsters throughout history.
2: It is. But here's the thing about Al Capone, as I'm sure you're completely aware. During the Great Depression, he opened soup kitchens and fed people, and so he got
1: a lot. The facade of being generous,
2: being a good guy.
1: Meanwhile, he's bashing people's heads in with baseball bats.
2: Right.

0: Four Kent State University students in Ohio were shot and killed by National Guardsmen during an anti-Vietnam War demonstration. Nine others were wounded. Memorial services are held every year on this date at Kent, Ohio campus.
1: The guy I used to work with was my news director, Ed Monday, was there.
0: Really?
1: Yeah.
0: Allison Krause, Sandra Lee Schuer, Jeffrey Glenn Miller, and William K. Schroeder. Down to it. Soldiers are cutting us down. Rob, it was 1975. We said goodbye to Mo Howard of the Three Stooges.
2: Use Gritto, radio friends. The soap that gives your hands that dishpan look. How will the old man know you've been working if your hands don't have that dishpan look? Put a box of Gritto in a glass of water. Then listen to it fizz. Remember, Gritto's...
0: B-A-B-E-B-B-I-B... Mo Howard died at the age of 77. He, of course, was the leader of the Three Stooges, you could say. He teamed with Curly and Larry and Shemp and Curly Joe DeRita and Joe Besser.
1: Yeah.
0: Joe Besser, man. He was one of my faves. I mean, you know, Shemp, let me tell you, Curly was the king.
1: Yeah.
0: But Shemp could give you a run for the Curly money.
1: He could. And he had the haircut.
0: Oh, Shemp.
1: The Shemp haircut.
0: Yeah.
1: If I had that much hair.
0: Yeah.
1: I'd love to have a Shemp haircut.
0: Good old Shemp. And so let's rate the Stooges. Larry, the glue of the Stooges.
1: Okay.
0: Mo, the leader. But let's, the third Stooge, Curly, the best. Shemp, a close second. Then you've got Joe Besser and Curly Joe DeRita looked like he was Dick the Bruiser. Didn't he look like, he looked like a wrestler. He didn't belong there.
1: I can't get neither of those. I can't. I would have to say Curly Joe, then Joe Besser. But
0: really?
1: It's not...
0: All right, I'm going to put Besser before DeRita. But that's,
1: okay.
0: It's the Stooges Dilemma here at WVLI. But on this date in 1975, Mo Howard said goodbye.
3: Hello.
0: 1989, on this date, Marine Lieutenant Colonel Oliver L. North was convicted by a federal jury on charges of obstruction of justice and destruction of evidence in the Iran-Contra affair.
1: And he'd do it again.
0: Sure he would.
1: Oh, he told you that.
0: Yeah, 1998, Unabomber. I met Oliver North.
1: I did, too.
0: Yeah, nice guy.
1: He was here
0: criminal,
1: doing...
0: but, you know.
1: He was here doing a book tour.
0: Really?
1: Yeah.
0: Did you ever meet Unabomber Ted Kaczynski?
1: I have not. Now, he is on my list of people that I'd like to meet.
0: Do an in-depth, like, Dan Rather interview
1: sure.
0: with him?
1: Sure. I sit and have coffee. Whatever.
0: 1998, Unabomber Ted Kaczynski was sentenced to 4 life sentences plus 30 years. So, okay, so your life sentences, isn't it 34 years constitutes a life sentence?
1: Sure.
0: So let's see. I'm going to get my calculator out, kids, because I'm not good at math. So, okay, 34 times 4. Okay, let's go back here. So 34 times 4, what is that?
1: 136?
0: Okay, 136 plus 60 years,
1: 96 years?
0: 196 years. So a third of that, because if he serves a
1: sure.
0: third... he'll be eligible for parole after serving 65 years in prison. So when he's in his hundreds, he'd be able to. 2009, we lost Dom DeLuise at the age of 75. Always a fun time,
1: yeah.
0: Dom DeLuise. Not the best actor in the world, but he was like Jerry Reed. He just showed up because there was a party going on in the set.
1: Cannonball Run.
0: Yeah. 2023, we lost the great Carrie Fisher. What an actress. What a story. What a
1: sad.
0: Yeah, very sad. And her mother died the next day.
1: Yeah.
0: But Carrie Fisher, you talk about a Hollywood star. She was amazing. I loved her in the Blues Brothers. And we'll miss her forever. And 1975, Kiss performed their first concert in New York City. That is a look at this day in history and 92.

0: 92.7 WVLI. We are going to do the Battle Royale with Cheese tomorrow, Rob, and it's a very special. 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Battle Royale with Cheese. We celebrate Cinco de Mayo tomorrow.
1: Ah.
0: So we'll have and I know what this is one of those battles that is going to open up to neither. I prefer.
1: Yeah.
0: Don't vote online if you do that, because you throw off. I got a lot of things to do. If you don't like either one of the things that we put on the Battle Royale, would you just abstain?
1: Still vote.
0: Abstain from voting.
1: It's okay. Or just pick one. Just
0: pick one between those two things.
1: Yeah. Well, I kind of like this one better, okay. But, yeah.
0: Yeah. I know. I think I know what my wife's is going to be.
1: I think I know what my wife's would be.
0: All right. Well, we can't give it out, but it's a very big secret. Don't tell anyone. That's tomorrow. Battle Royale with Cheese. You can vote online early in the morning, or you can wait till we announce it at 6.
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1: 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Banking as it should be in Aroma Park, Bourbonnais, Kankakee, and Danforth. Blowing dust advisory from 11 this morning till 6 tonight. Complete look at the forecast coming up. Checking your WVLI news this Monday morning, I'm Rob West. Grant Park Police looking for help to identify the person that robbed the Shell gas station in the village over the weekend. Facebook post says the person robbed the station about 9:30 Saturday night. Grant Park Police ask you to contact them with any information you might have about the crime. There are photos on the Grant Park Police Department's Facebook page. A semi-truck was stolen in Kankakee late last week. Jake Lamore has that story.
2: According to the Tri-County Auto Theft Task Force, the semi was reported stolen from a business on Route 4552 on the south side of Kankakee sometime Thursday night. The truck was recovered Friday morning in Williamson County around Marion, Illinois. Williamson County Sheriff Jeff Dieterich says the man who allegedly stole the semi, Charles Davidson, has been arrested. I'm Jake Lamore.
1: National Weather Service has issued a blowing dust advisory. It goes into effect for us at 11 o'clock this morning, runs through 6 tonight. Weather Service says blowing dust could cause reduced visibilities down to as little as a quarter mile in some places because of the dust. They say visibility could vary rapidly over short distances. If you're going to be traveling this afternoon, they say you should slow down and use caution, especially if you're driving in open areas around farmland.
3: NBC News Radio, I'm Michael Kastner. There are reports this morning of a possible missile strike on a U.S. Navy vessel in the Strait of Hormuz. Iranian state media says two missiles struck the warship after it ignored warnings to halt. The incident follows President Trump's announcement that a mission would begin today, supported by U.S. Central Command, to escort stranded ships out of the narrow waterway. Former New York City Mayor Rudy Giuliani remains hospitalized in Florida in critical but stable condition. It isn't known what sent the 81-year-old to the hospital. President Trump is rolling out a new tariff on cars and trucks coming from the European Union starting this week. Trump announced on Friday the tariff would increase to 25%.
4: The European Union was not adhering to the trade deal we have.
3: The U.S. lowered auto tariffs on the EU to 15% as part of a new trade deal. Michael Kastner, NBC News Radio.
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1: In sports, Cubs completed a home sweep of the Diamondbacks with an 8-4 win at Wrigley Field Sunday. Sox lost 4-2 to the Padres in California. The Cardinals lost to the Dodgers. Cubs host the Reds tonight, the Sox at the Angels, the Cards host the Brewers. Chicago Fire FC lost 3-2 to FC Cincinnati Saturday. They host the New York Red Bulls this Saturday. First round of the NBA playoffs is over. Pistons eliminated the Magic. The Cavaliers defeated the Raptors. Tonight, the Knicks host the 76ers. The Spurs host the Timberwolves. The Montreal Canadiens made their way to the second round of the NHL playoffs with a 2-1 win Sunday. Colorado Avalanche started the second round of the playoffs with a 9-6 win over the Wild. Action continues today. Hurricanes hosting the Flyers, the Ducks at the Golden Knights. Chase Elliott won Sunday's Worth 400 NASCAR race in Fort Worth, Texas. And 21-3 underdog Golden Tempo won this weekend's Kentucky Derby.
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1: Blowing dust advisory goes into effect for us 11 o'clock this morning, runs through 6 tonight. Sunshine today, slight chance of rain this evening, our high about 80. Increasing clouds with showers and thunderstorms overnight, low 50. Mostly cloudy tomorrow with rain likely in the morning. Tomorrow's high 55. 58 in Watseka, 57 both Wilmington and Kankakee. That is a check of your WVLI news here on this Monday. Have a good rest of your day. Be safe, everybody. Rob West.
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0: Mike Tamano in the morning with Rob West, 92.7 WVLI.
1: It is reported from NASA, a potentially hazardous asteroid will fly past the Earth in 2029.
2: Potentially hazardous what?
1: Asteroid. Oh. So it's coming after us, and it is 2029. It's called Apophis, and Britannica says the name comes from the ancient Egyptian god of chaos.
2: So there's time to get ready. We have 3 years.
1: Yeah, get those laser beams ready.
2: Can we evacuate the planet in 3 years?
1: NASA's website says it will safely pass about 20,000. How do they know?
2: Right.
1: About 20,000 miles from Earth, April 13th, 2029. Now, I know already. Whatever April 13th, 2029 is, my wife will be out in the backyard with a telescope looking for Apophis.
2: Yes.
1: Apophis was first discovered by astronomers at Kitt Peak National Observatory in Tucson, Arizona. Coming up, I want to talk about my weekend.
2: Oh, look at that. April 13th, 2029 is a Friday.
1: Yeah, that's our evening.
2: Friday the 13th.
1: Maybe Chardonnay. Oh, so it'll land on top of my head.
2: Friday the 13th.
1: What happened to Mike? He was crushed by an asteroid. Isn't that just fitting?
2: Apophis. I mean, it only hit one place. It was, yeah. And only it was just big enough to hit one person, and it was Mike.
1: I remember Skylab in 1979?
2: Yeah.
1: Was that 1979 when Skylab was supposed to fall? And now you look back and they were like, it could fall on this. They had like every place in the United States.
2: Right.
1: It could fall here. It could fall there. Because they wanted people out there. And me and my buddy Alan Stubich, we camped out in a field.
2: Yeah.
1: Behind the factories waiting. Because we were sure that Skylab was going to fall near us. Isn't that exciting?
2: Skylab, kids, that was a space station that we had before.
1: Skylab,
2: the International Space Station.
1: Isn't that the best thing? Skylab. That was, see, kids, that's how we didn't have TikTok. We didn't have, yeah. We didn't have all this craziness. We had to stare at the sky waiting to see Skylab. That was how we entertained ourselves.
2: We didn't have 24-hour news channels to tell us what to think. We had to think for ourselves.
1: And you know, when all else failed, your summer was waning, you said, well, we could all just go out and camp out and look at Skylab.

92.7 WVLI. Coming up, I talk about my weekend and my observations of little prom kids. Coming up on WVLI, it's Mike Tamano and Rob West. Good morning, y'all.

0: 92.7 WVLI, the greatest hits of all time. And your Uncle Mikey here wants you to good night's rest. I mean, listen, if you're listening to this radio show, you know we're tippy-toe tappy with a song in our heart, right?
1: Yes.
0: What are you laughing about? Can you talk about it?
1: Not right now.
0: Okay. The fact that I'm trying to get in touch with the girl I took to senior prom, that amuses you? Well, it's for the bit. It's all for the good of the order. But let me just say, a good night's rest is guaranteed with a trip to Ashley Home Store at Turk Furniture, 515 North Kinsey, in the Village Square Shopping Center, Braley. It's there. You take the diagnostic bed test. It's like Star Trek, baby. You're laying there. 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
1: Oh, Robbie. Well, so this is 92.7 WVLI, Mike Tamano and Rob West. So over the weekend, I went to visit my daughter, and she lives in a college town, but has a lot of high schools as well. And all the kids were dressed up in their little tuxes and taking their beautiful prom dates to. And I just noticed they were going out for ice cream. By the way, there's an ice cream place by my daughter's house.
2: Yeah.
1: They make their own ice cream, and they have a whole gluten and dairy-free section. And I had vanilla swirl Oreo cookie surprise. It was unbelievable.
2: Wow, good for you.
1: Now, that was after I took my wife and my daughter.
2: Yes.
1: For, now, listen to me. We went to one of these, you know, hipster places.
2: Yeah.
1: Where, you know, all the servers have man buns and all the girls look like they stepped off of a, you know, Legally Blonde Hollywood set. Wonderful place. Great atmosphere. It wasn't too loud. The tables were spaced perfectly. So it was a place that I could get a gluten and dairy free pizza.
2: Yes.
1: And our server, Emma, was just delightful. She said, I understand. And, you know, I have the same problem, but I can recommend the cauliflower crust. Can you eat meat, sir? I said, yes. She goes, our pepperoni is, hello, made here. Homemade. You don't get homemade pepperoni.
2: No,
1: anywhere.
2: Homemade pepperoni.
1: And she goes, and our mozzarella cheese that is vegan doesn't taste weird. And I said, you know what's funny you mentioned that? Because a lot of times vegan mozzarella tastes like a foot. And I've never, even before I was diagnosed as having allergies, I never said, can you give me a pizza with a foot taste on it? I've never craved a taste
2: of
1: a foot.
2: You've never wanted to eat a foot before?
1: Never had a hankering for the taste of foot.
2: Not part of that.
1: Taste of foot, though, is a great festival if you ever get a chance to yes. go there.
2: But vegan cheese sounds in itself offensive.
1: Well, it's just like soy, blah, blah, blah. And they just mix it up.
2: Is that the brand name? Soy, yeah. Blah, blah, blah?
1: Ingredients contain soy, comma, blah, blah, blah, blah, blah. All that other stuff you shouldn't be eating. Teresa, my prom date, cannot. She's working in a hospital. She says, I don't think it'd be professional for me to take this call.
2: Likewise, we were out Saturday night, my wife and I, and there were several people in the several kids in the restaurant that were there on prom dates.
1: Big prom season. Yeah. And I just get nostalgic for prom. But so at this pizza place, my wife and I, we had my wife, my daughter, and I all had individual pizzas. Now, what that is a very small pan with four slices.
2: Right.
1: My daughter had her little, I think it was like a ham and like a drizzle on top of it of some sort of balsamic thing. My wife had the vegan pizza with all the veggies, the veggie pizza. Not vegan, veggie pizza.
2: Yeah.
1: And I had the gluten and dairy-free pizza with pepperoni on it.
2: And a cauliflower crust.
1: Yeah, and we had a Brussels sprout appetizer. Maybe, you know, a dozen Brussels sprouts drizzled with bacon and some glaze. And then I had a single cider. They had a pineapple cider that I wanted to try.
2: Did the cauliflower crust taste like crust or cauliflower?
1: Because
2: it always tastes like just cauliflower.
1: Brother. This was the best cauliflower crust I've ever had. It was really good. I couldn't nary a like you could get if I gave it to you, you wouldn't know it was cauliflower.
2: And I like the taste of cauliflower, but I don't want cauliflower pizza.
1: Well, no, you don't want anything to taste. I mean, I like the taste of fish.
2: Yeah.
1: But if I bite into a, you know, a chicken nugget, I don't want it to taste like fish.
2: Exactly.
1: So I understand where you're coming from.
2: Unlike your fish nuggets, you don't care if your fish nuggets taste like
1: fish.
2: Right,
1: and if I get fish nuggets and they taste like pepperoni, I'm like, what? This is not right.
2: Foot nuggets, if they taste like foot.
1: Great name for a band.
2: Foot nuggets, got it.
1: So we had three individual pizzas, one pineapple cider, a Brussels sprout appetizer. They both drank water.
2: Okay.
1: My bill was $126, and I'm looking at the receipt.
2: Yeah.
1: $126.36.
2: Plus tip.
1: Plus tip, which I gave, you know, I gave 25 on top of that. So for $160, we had an accumulated total of 12 pieces of pizza and Brussels sprouts and one fake beer. Well, I digress. So all the kids were out there doing their prom thing.
2: Right.
1: And I just thought, I looked back at my ne'er-do-well high school days.
2: Yes.
1: And how rotten our proms were. And these kids, they were out there. They were having ice cream.
2: Yeah.
1: They were going to dinner before. Why would you? I don't like go dinner before prom is weird. I don't know today. Do they serve dinner at proms? I don't know what they do.
2: You see, we didn't at mine. Mine was, it was not a dinner. Yeah, mine was not
1: see,
2: a dinner.
1: See, ours was like a wedding. You had to check off what you and your date wanted.
2: Yeah, we did not do that. But I'll bet you had really good bands for your proms.
1: Yeah, we had The Luxury played. And 1 year, this is weird, at prom, you talk about kids with good taste in music. For those of you who grew up in Chicago, you may remember these bands. We had a pep rally that we had off-Broadway play, which was awesome. And then, who's going to play the prom? Well, we're kids that like to dance. You know, we're we played hard. You know, we like to, if you're going to have a band, for crying out loud, have a band. We had Big Twist and the Mellow Fellows played.
2: Nice.
1: And Big Twist was a blues, you know, a rhythm and blues giant. And he came out there, say, Rita, are you ready? And we're like, yeah, Big Twist, go, baby, go.
2: Now, having come from an all-boys high school, how did prom work there?
1: Well, you take your girls.
2: Oh, okay.
1: We had we had our sister school, Maria.
2: I got
1: Maria
2: it.
1: High School. Yeah, Maria High School. That's where I fell in love. So many. Carrie Mausch was my my buddy Paul. I miss him. I love him. And I rest in peace, Paul. His I wanted to take his sister, and he said, no way, dude.
2: Well, he knew you.
1: Yeah, so I couldn't take his sister, Carrie, but I wanted to take her to prom. And then,
3: Oh, no, no way.
4: What's my problem here?
5: Too much barbecue.
4: Ah, you got to be bullshit.
1: Big Twist was great. They played our prom.
5: Too much barbecue.
1: Kids on the South Side knew how to party. But, yeah, we had Big Twist and the Mellow Fellows 1 year, and then The Luxury the next. And, you know, they were great bands, party bands. But so the girls that I took to senior prom was Teresa. But I did try to call her, but she said, I'm working with a patient. So, you know, you got to cut slack for your girlfriends who have done better than you in life. She's working with her patient. I'm talking about Jellyfish and Big Twist and the Mellow Fellows for a living. So, you know, I have to respect that. And then, like, I went to other, like, there was a Lourdes prom. Lourdes was a high school on the South Side. And Charmaine asked me to go.
2: Charmaine.
1: Charmaine said.
2: It's a good name.
1: And I just met Charmaine. And she was a nice Italian girl. And she's like, I really like you. Would you like to go to prom with me? And I said, oh, yeah, that'd be nice. But I was working my Ferris Bueller-like lifestyle. I was working for a concert promoter in Chicago. So I didn't know what day it was. And so the week of the prom, I still had not gotten a tux. And I said, oh, I forgot I had that prom to go to with Charmaine. Well, she hasn't called me in a while. Maybe we're not going. Well, so I just skipped it. I thought maybe she had gotten someone else to go. But I
2: no,
1: didn't.
2: No, Michael.
1: We weren't dating. Do you understand?
2: But Mike, it does. You
1: she
2: done
1: asked
2: the, you'd
1: me
2: see,
1: months
2: but
1: before.
2: The thing, and you got to do the stuff.
1: Well, if you're going to go
2: can't
1: to prom.
2: Just, you no. can't just. You, no. Mike. Mike, I'm going to stand up for every girl out there that ever got stood up for prom. You can't do that.
1: Wait a second. Now. Teresa just sent me a picture of our prom photo.
2: Oh, I got to see this.
1: My head looks like it's 9 feet long. Look at the hair.
2: Well, she's cute.
1: Yeah, look at my head.
2: Well, oh, yeah, but she's
1: it looks
2: cute.
1: Like she's with E.T. What is that? What is that head?
2: It does. Did you call home? But she's cute.
1: My hair is 4 feet off my head.
2: It is. You have a five head in that. Yes, it's not a forehead. That's a five head.
1: With an addition on top.
2: Yeah.
1: It's like a second story addition.
2: This is a skyscraper, okay?
1: So I wonder if I should put... No, actually, I can't post that on our Facebook page. That would be funny.
2: Oh, it would be.
1: But
2: get everybody to post their prom pictures.
1: That would be funny.
2: That'd be fun.
1: All right, maybe I'll do that. But anyway, so what am I talking about? So Charmaine, before you get on my case about this, if you're dating someone, don't you call every day at least or every other day?
2: Well, but you again, you weren't dating, but Maybe should she have called to check and make sure you'd gotten your tux and everything? Maybe she should have, yes. But
1: I forgot that I even knew her.
2: But you had agreed to go to prom with her. I'm standing up for every girl out there that ever got stood up for prom. You're a bad person for doing that.
1: No, I'm not, because here's the deal. I said to her, like months before, she's like, would you like to go to prom? I was like, yeah, that'd be cool. But I did it flippantly. You demand some sort of meeting beforehand. So prom came and went.
2: Oh, no.
1: I never thought about it. Now, flash forward.
2: Buddy.
1: 35 years later.
2: I love you, Mike, but she's right.
1: 35 years later.
2: Yeah, she's right.
1: My daughter and I are at a christening in New Lenox. After the christening, you know, they do the water on the kid. We go for a luncheon. My daughter and I are talking with all my friends from the neighborhood. We're having a gay old time. It's just wonderful.
2: Did she slap you?
1: I'm walking out, and I hear from the back of the room, is that Mike Tamano? Don't let him leave. Now, I'm with my daughter, who was about 6 at the time.
2: Yeah.
1: So what is this? And this woman comes up to me, this Italian lady, says, remember me? I go, no, should I? Yeah. You stood me up at prom. And I said, what are you talking about? She's like, I'm Charmaine. I said, well, wait a second. So I said, you know, we had no conversations before from the time you asked me, which was at some party,
2: yeah,
1: to the time the prom came 4 months later. I hadn't spoken to you. I didn't even know where you lived. Well, you could have called. It was more important to you to go to prom than me. So
2: she's right, Mike.
1: She says, you broke my heart. I sat home and I said, well, I'm very sorry. And she says, that's not good enough.
2: It's not good enough.
1: I said, what do you want me to do to make up for it? Her husband says, why don't you marry her?

0: 92.7 WVLI, where local news always comes first. Blowing dust advisory in effect for us 11 this morning till 6 tonight. Complete look at the forecast coming up. Checking your WVLI news this Monday morning, I'm Rob West. National Weather Service has issued a blowing dust advisory that goes into effect for us at 11 o'clock this morning and runs through 6 this evening. Weather Service says blowing dust could cause reduced visibilities down to as little as a quarter of a mile in some places because of the dust. They say visibility could rapidly change over short distances, so if you're going to be traveling, they say you should slow down, use caution when driving in open areas and around farmland this afternoon. Three local schools among 36 schools across the state being investigated by the U.S. Department of Justice. Capital News Illinois says three dozen school districts are the latest in a string of public schools, colleges, and universities across the country named as subjects of federal investigations as to whether they teach about sexual orientation and gender ideology and whether parents can opt out of the curriculum. Crete Moni School District 201U, Iroquois County Community Unit School District Number 9, and Pembroke Community Consolidated School District 259 among the Illinois schools said to be under investigation. Kankakee County Supervisor of Assessments Eric Blair says certain homes damaged by the March 10th storms could qualify for natural disaster homestead exemptions on their property taxes.
1: The assessor would value the property once it's rebuilt, and then that value minus the value that was at the end of 2025, the last certified value, the result of that math would be the amount of exemption that you would receive for as long as you live in the home.
0: Blair says that you have to reapply for the property tax exemption every year. You can contact the Kankakee County Supervisor of Assessments office if you have any questions.
2: NBC News Radio, I'm Michael Kastner. Iran is reporting a missile attack on a U.S. Navy vessel in the Strait of Hormuz, a report the U.S. denies. Iranian state media says two missiles struck the warship after it ignored warnings to halt. The shutdown of Spirit Airlines is impacting thousands of employees and travelers. The discount carrier announced early Saturday it's canceling all flights and going out of business. Michelle Barrow of Raleigh, North Carolina, says she's been stranded in South Florida with her grandchildren because of the shutdown.
3: My 8-year-old granddaughter is crying. Is she ever going to see her mommy again?
2: Spirit said in a statement that passengers who booked flights with credit cards or debit cards will automatically get refunds. And former New York City Mayor Rudy Giuliani is in the hospital in Florida in critical but stable condition. Sources tell NBC4 New York the 81-year-old suffered a serious pulmonary issue. Michael Kastner, NBC News Radio.
0: In sports, Cubs completed a home sweep of the Diamondbacks with an 8-4 win at Wrigley Field Sunday. Sox lost 4-2 to the Padres in California. The Cardinals lost to the Dodgers. Cubs host the Reds tonight. The Sox at the Angels. The Cards host the Brewers. Chicago Fire FC lost 3-2 to FC Cincinnati Saturday. They host the New York Red Bulls this Saturday. First round of the NBA playoffs is over. Pistons eliminated the Magic. The Cavaliers defeated the Raptors. Tonight, the Knicks host the 76ers. The Spurs host the Timberwolves. The Montreal Canadiens made their way to the second round of the NHL playoffs with a 2-1 win Sunday. Colorado Avalanche started the second round of the playoffs with a 9-6 win over the Wild. Action continues today. Hurricanes hosting the Flyers, the Ducks at the Golden Knights. Chase Elliott won Sunday's Worth 400 NASCAR race in Fort Worth, Texas. And 21-3 underdog Golden Tempo won this weekend's Kentucky Derby.
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0: Blowing dust advisory goes into effect for us at 11 o'clock this morning, runs through 6 tonight. Sunshine today with a slight chance of rain this evening and a high nearing 60. Increasing clouds overnight, showers and thunderstorms, low 50, then mostly stop it. Mostly cloudy tomorrow.
5: I'm looking at you. I'm putting together a contest. I'm going to pitch it to the promo department tonight.
0: Off and on rain tomorrow. At least in the mornings with a high about 55. I'm telling you, Claudia was cuter than me. 61, Wauseka 60, both Wilmington and Kankakee.
5: Oh.
0: That is a check of the WVLI news here on this Monday morning. Have a good rest of the day. I was a cute guy. Look at that.
5: Oh.
0: I was a good looking fella.
5: You're saying the woman was more attractive than you were?
0: Yeah, she's cute.
5: You look like Bow, chicka, wow, wow. You look like you should be in a Starsky and Hutch episode.
0: If we're holding off till tomorrow to do this, I'll go. I'll get the actual prom picture. And
5: she is cute. Did I meet Claudia at your father's wake?
0: No, she lives in San Diego.
5: Okay.
0: Believe it or not, so this is my prom date for my senior prom. She is in San Diego doing radio at a jazz station.
5: Poor thing. Well, she's doing
0: she's about to retire.
5: Oh, God bless her. But let me just say, I don't know. I tried to crop the picture of my proms because we're putting together a prom photo contest. But just I'll announce it tomorrow. But did I crop off part of my big John Travolta do, or do I need to go back and
0: Well, maybe you did, but it's kind of hard to crop that and get all your head in, your whole forehead.
5: It looks like this woman that I took to prom, this young lady is standing next to a skyscraper that's shaped like a person's head.
0: Yeah.
5: That's what it looks like.
0: You were, when you said it looks like E.T.'s, it looks like E.T.'s forehead. Yeah. Absolutely.
5: E.T.'s forehead's a great name for a band.
0: Got it.
5: Birthday's coming up.
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2: So if ABBA did a reunion tour, would it be called Beta?
0: Rob, it is time to get serious for a moment. The Valley Birthday Club awaits you. 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You'll be in the running for our randomly drawn winner of the week for a Bussy Enrique, Noble Store Dairy Queens, and Brookmont Bowling Fun Package. This week, it's Glenda Huff of Kankakee. Happy birthday, Glenda. Although, it's not her birthday yet.
2: Well, still, happy birthday. But you get a whole
0: birthday.
2: Week.
0: Yeah, well, you know how women are.
2: The heck?
0: I love when women tell me, it's my birthday month. Really? Really? Your birthday month?
2: 30 days of gifts.
0: So, guys, let's start saying, hey, honey, it's my birthday year. 30 days of gifts. Yeah, my friend Carol celebrates that. It's every day of the you're expected to celebrate her every day of the month.
2: Sure.
0: Birthday month. We're a greedy species.
2: I think we show that every day, pretty much, yeah.
0: Today's birthday's on this fourth day. Pat Clemens celebrating her birthday along with Pia Tones and Nancy Bedron. Happy birthday, ladies, from your friends here at WVLI. You'll be happy.

0: to know you share your birthday with Motley Crue guitarist Mick Mars. He's 750 years old today. Actress, singer, dancer, Pia Zadora, who I'll always remember for her amazing performance in this film.
1: Santa Claus Conquers the Martians.
0: Did you ever see that one?
2: I have not.
0: Woo! Very strange. Yeah. Nigel, you seen it? It's a classic, Pia Zadora. She was just a little kid in that movie. One of the great country singers, Mr. Randy Travis.
3: I'll be happy to tell you again.
0: 67 today.
3: I'm gonna love you forever and ever. Forever and ever. Amen.
0: He's a good dude, yeah. And he could rock a cowboy hat great. He does a great cowboy hat wear.
2: He knows his way around a glass of whiskey, too.
0: Contemporary Christian singer Chris Tomlin is 54. Gone but never forgotten. Once took my pops to see this cat. We drove all the way to Rockford. Now, you got to understand, my dad would not travel to Rockford for any, you know, just random reason. It had to be to go see Maynard Ferguson and his trumpet. Maynard Ferguson, born in 1928.
2: In fairness, most people wouldn't travel to Rockford for anything.
0: People who live in Rockford don't want to travel to Rockford. And gone but never forgotten, surf music pioneer Dick Dale, born on this date, 1937. Happy birthday from your buds here at 92.7 WVLI.
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1: 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Blowing dust advisory goes into effect for us at 11 o'clock this morning, runs through 6 tonight. Complete look at the forecast coming up. Checking your WVLI news this Monday morning, I'm Rob West. Grant Park Fire Protection District called out to a garbage truck fire Thursday afternoon. In a Facebook post, Grant Park Deputy Fire Chief Jim Crockett says crews were called out to fight the blaze about 1:15 Thursday afternoon near the intersection of 8,000 North and 8,000 East Roads in Grant Park. When they got there, firefighters found the garbage truck had dumped its load of burning waste so the garbage truck wouldn't burn. The fire was put out. Damage to the garbage truck was minimal. No injuries reported cause of the fire under investigation. Blowing dust advisory goes into effect for us at 11 o'clock this morning, runs through 6 tonight. National Weather Service says blowing dust could cause reduced visibility down to as little as a quarter mile in some places because of the dust. They say visibility could vary rapidly over a short distance. They ask you travel with caution, slow down, and use caution, especially when driving in open areas and around farmland. Let's find out now what's going on overhead this week with our notable night sky news. Here's Madeline Shepley, astronomy professor and director of the Strickler Planetarium at Olivet.
2: Welcome to your notable night sky news, where we update you on things of note in space in the night sky. Tonight, the moon is at apogee, the farthest point in its orbit from the Earth. This causes the current moon phase to look both smaller and dimmer than average. Then, Wednesday, before dawn, is the peak of the Eta Aquarid meteor shower, a shower with its radiant in the constellation of Aquarius. Because of the waning gibbous phase, they will be difficult to see this year, making getting out to a dark sky even more important should you try to view them. Finally, Saturday also hosts the peak of a meteor shower, this time the Eta Illyrids, which has its radiant in the constellation of Lyra. The best time to view this shower is between midnight and 2:30 a.m. local time. From Olivet Nazarene University, this is Madeline Shepley.
3: NBC News Radio, I'm Michael Kastner. Iran is reporting a missile attack on a U.S. Navy vessel in the Strait of Hormuz, a report the U.S. denies. Iranian state media says two missiles struck the warship after it ignored warnings to halt. The shutdown of Spirit Airlines is impacting thousands of employees and travelers. The discount carrier announced early Saturday it's canceling all flights and going out of business. Michelle Barrow of Raleigh, North Carolina, says she's been stranded in South Florida with her grandchildren because of the shutdown.
4: My 8-year-old granddaughter is crying. Is she ever going to see her mommy again?
3: Spirit said in a statement that passengers who booked flights with credit cards or debit cards will automatically get refunds. And former New York City Mayor Rudy Giuliani is in the hospital in Florida in critical but stable condition. Sources tell NBC4 New York the 81-year-old suffered a serious pulmonary issue. Michael Kastner, NBC News Radio.
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1: In sports, Cubs completed a home sweep of the Diamondbacks with an 8-4 win at Wrigley Field Sunday. Sox lost 4-2 to the Padres in California. The Cardinals lost to the Dodgers. Cubs host the Reds tonight. The Sox at the Angels. The Cards host the Brewers. Chicago Fire FC lost 3-2 to FC Cincinnati Saturday. They host the New York Red Bulls this Saturday. First round of the NBA playoffs is over. Pistons eliminated the Magic. The Cavaliers defeated the Raptors. Tonight, the Knicks host the 76ers. The Spurs host the Timberwolves. The Montreal Canadiens made their way to the second round of the NHL playoffs with a 2-1 win Sunday. Colorado Avalanche started the second round of the playoffs with a 9-6 win over the Wild. Action continues today. Hurricanes hosting the Flyers, the Ducks at the Golden Knights. Chase Elliott won Sunday's Worth 400 NASCAR race in Fort Worth, Texas, and 21-3 underdog Golden Tempo won this weekend's Kentucky Derby.
6: The cold front from the northern plains is headed our way. We will get a little bit of sunshine today, a very slight chance of a shower or thunderstorm popping up later on. Upper 70s on today's high. And ahead of that cold front, our wind will be pretty gusty through the afternoon hours. Then that cold front moves in overnight. Showers will be likely along with a few thunderstorms. Still windy in mid-40s. We've got a really good chance of rain most of the day on Tuesday. A little cooler, we're staying in the mid-50s. I'm meteorologist Steve Hamilton.
7: All right, it is 62 and sunny. Good Lord, I love a sunny sky. Puts me in a good mood. Can you tell? By the way, this promotion we're working on, Rob, is hysterical. And yeah. And the vulnerability that we have for our listeners when you see what we're going to post. Unbelievable. Welcome to the Decompression Hour. Let's pull out some tunes and set the mood, the vibe, and the groove for a Monday morning. Breathe in. Let it go. Make a wish, Rob.
8: Okay.
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Tomorrow morning on this program, your chance to vote for your favorites on a Cinco de Mayo edition of the Battle Royale with Cheese, brought to you by Meineke and Bourbonnais.

0: 92.7 WVLI, our buddy Jim Wasser with us for Buddy Check. Good morning, Jim.
1: Morning, sir. How you doing?
0: Well, every time you come here, you bring a burst of sunshine into this place. So it's
1: well, you're about the only one that feels that way, but that's okay. Most people like me when they see my taillights.
0: There you go. Well, you know what? Before we do, we want to talk about the Stan Olenjack Veteran Golf Scramble coming up. Tell us all about it.
1: Well, that's the third annual, and certainly for those that don't remember Stan, he was a Vietnam veteran, a Purple Heart recipient, and he set the bar for veterans. And he's been gone, but his legacy lives on. And so on May 17th this year is a Sunday, and it's at the Elks Club because they're back in operation starting at 9 a.m. sign in. And they're going to have a golf outing for veterans. And we'd like to have a foursome of veterans, but if not, at least one veteran per foursome. It's only $25 per person. That includes a cart, the green fees, and a nice lunch. And it's just a beautiful day. We'll have the Marine Corps League there. The American Legion Post from St. George. And this particular scramble is a joint venture of Project Headspacing and Timing, the Marine Corps Detachment League 1253, and then Buddy Check 22. And it's just a nice quiet day. There's no raffles or anything. Our biggest one is certainly in September, which is our Buddy Check. And if you need to register, all you can call is Dave McClary at 815-922-2180 and register, or you can go online to David, all lowercase, M, at projectheadspaceandtiming.org. And we're looking for a good turnout, but whoever turns out, we're still going to have a nice time. And veterans will be together, and we'll have... Kim Reamer is going to be singing the national anthem as always, and we do it upright because it's we older veterans and Vietnam veterans, we're slowly heading to the eternal patrol in the sky, so we need the new blood to take over and start marching with us.
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4: Cold front from the northern plains is headed our way. We will get a little bit of sunshine today, a very slight chance of a shower or thunderstorm popping up later on. Upper 70s on today's high. And ahead of that cold front, our wind will be pretty gusty through the afternoon hours. Then that cold front moves in overnight. Showers will be likely along with a few thunderstorms. Still windy in mid-40s. We've got a really good chance of rain most of the day on Tuesday. A little cooler, we're staying in the mid-50s. I'm meteorologist Steve Hamilton.
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0: 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This news brought to you by Riverside Healthcare, where well is within reach. Blowing dust advisory from 11 o'clock this morning till 6 tonight. Complete look at the forecast coming up. Checking your WVLI news this Monday morning. I'm Rob West. Grant Park Police looking for help to identify the person that robbed the Shell gas station in the village over the weekend. Facebook post says the person robbed the station about 9:30 Saturday night. Grant Park Police ask you to contact them with any information you might have about the crime. There are photos on the Grant Park Police Department's Facebook page. A semi-truck was stolen in Kankakee late last week. Jake Lamore has that story.
1: According to the Tri-County Auto Theft Task Force, the semi was reported stolen from a business on Route 4552 on the south side of Kankakee sometime Thursday night. The truck was recovered Friday morning in Williamson County around Marion, Illinois. Williamson County Sheriff Jeff Dieterick says the man who allegedly stole the semi, Charles Davidson, has been arrested. I'm Jake Lamore.
0: National Weather Service has issued a blowing dust advisory. It goes into effect for us at 11 o'clock this morning, runs through 6 tonight. Weather Service says blowing dust could cause reduced visibilities down to as little as a quarter mile in some places because of the dust. They say visibility could vary rapidly over short distances. If you're going to be traveling this afternoon, they say you should slow down and use caution, especially if you're driving in open areas around farmland.
2: NBC News Radio, I'm Michael Kastner. Reports of a possible missile strike on a U.S. Navy vessel in the Strait of Hormuz are being dismissed by U.S. Central Command. Overnight, Iranian state media said two missiles had struck the warship after it ignored warnings to halt. Former New York City Mayor Rudy Giuliani is in the hospital in Florida in critical but stable condition. The 81-year-old Giuliani hosted his show, America's Mayor Live, on Friday night.
3: And my voice is a little under the weather.
2: NBC4 New York says sources tell them it's a pulmonary issue. And police are investigating two mass shootings in Oklahoma and Texas. Two teenagers were killed and a dozen others wounded in a shooting at a house party in Amarillo early on Saturday. Meanwhile, authorities say at least 10 people were hurt at a Sunday fun day party at a campground in Edmond, Oklahoma. Michael Kastner, NBC News Radio.
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0: In sports, Cubs completed a home sweep of the Diamondbacks with an 8-4 win at Wrigley Field Sunday. Sox lost 4-2 to the Padres in California. The Cardinals lost to the Dodgers. Cubs host the Reds tonight. The Sox at the Angels. The Cards host the Brewers. Chicago Fire FC lost 3-2 to FC Cincinnati Saturday. They host the New York Red Bulls this Saturday. First round of the NBA playoffs is over. Pistons eliminated the Magic. The Cavaliers defeated the Raptors. Tonight, the Knicks host the 76ers. The Spurs host the Timberwolves. The Montreal Canadiens made their way to the second round of the NHL playoffs with a 2-1 win Sunday. Colorado Avalanche started the second round of the playoffs with a 9-6 win over the Wild. Action continues today. Hurricanes hosting the Flyers, the Ducks at the Golden Knights. Chase Elliott won Sunday's Worth 400 NASCAR race in Fort Worth, Texas. And 21-3 underdog Golden Tempo won this weekend's Kentucky Derby.
5: The cold front from the northern plains is headed our way. We will get a little bit of sunshine today, a very slight chance of a shower or thunderstorm popping up later on. Upper 70s on today's high. And ahead of that cold front, our wind will be pretty gusty through the afternoon hours. Then that cold front moves in overnight. Showers will be likely along with a few thunderstorms. Still windy in mid-40s. We've got a really good chance of rain most of the day on Tuesday. A little cooler, we're staying in the mid-50s. I'm meteorologist Steve Hamilton.
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right on, right on. Cruising through a set of the greatest hits of all time. Denny Case up at the top of the hour news. It's Mike Tamano here with Rod Stewart Music on 92.7 WVLI, the greatest hits of all.

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8: The cold front from the northern plains is headed our way. We will get a little bit of sunshine today, a very slight chance of a shower or thunderstorm popping up later on. Upper 70s on today's high. And ahead of that cold front, our wind will be pretty gusty through the afternoon hours. Then that cold front moves in overnight. Showers will be likely along with a few thunderstorms. Still windy in mid-40s. We've got a really good chance of rain most of the day on Tuesday. A little cooler, we're staying in the mid-50s. I'm meteorologist Steve Hamilton.
9: Well, I leave you with a 62-degree sunny day situation, which is gorgeous. Get out there and enjoy. Maybe have lunch outside with your friends. In the meantime, Denny Kay's going to hang with you. He's going to open up the 70s lunch at noon, your chance to win. So stick around with DC, your musical maitre d'. I'm Mike Tomato. I'll be back with my buddy Rob West tomorrow morning at the break of dawn. You go out there and have your best day ever. Peace and love.
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1: 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This news brought to you by Tucci's Italian Pasta, Steak, and Seafood in Bourbonnais. Blowing dust advisory goes into effect for us at 11 o'clock this morning, runs through 6 tonight. Complete look at the forecast coming up. Checking your WVLI news this Monday morning, I'm Rob West. Grant Park Fire Protection District called out to a garbage truck fire Thursday afternoon. In a Facebook post, Grant Park Deputy Fire Chief Jim Crockett says crews were called out to fight the blaze about 1:15 Thursday afternoon near the intersection of 8,000 North and 8,000 East Roads in Grant Park. When they got there, firefighters found the garbage truck had dumped its load of burning waste so the garbage truck wouldn't burn. The fire was put out. Damage to the garbage truck was minimal. No injuries reported cause of the fire under investigation. Blowing dust advisory goes into effect for us at 11 o'clock this morning, runs through 6 tonight. National Weather Service says blowing dust could cause reduced visibility down to as little as a quarter mile in some places because of the dust. They say visibility could vary rapidly over a short distance. They ask you travel with caution, slow down, and use caution, especially when driving in open areas and around farmland. Let's find out now what's going on overhead this week with our notable night sky news. Here's Madeline Shepley, astronomy professor and director of the Strickler Planetarium at Olivet.
2: Welcome to your notable night sky news, where we update you on things of note in space in the night sky. Tonight, the moon is at apogee, the farthest point in its orbit from the Earth. This causes the current moon phase to look both smaller and dimmer than average. Then, Wednesday, before dawn, is the peak of the Eta Aquarid meteor shower, a shower with its radiant in the constellation of Aquarius. Because of the waning gibbous phase, they will be difficult to see this year, making getting out to a dark sky even more important should you try to view them. Finally, Saturday also hosts the peak of a meteor shower, this time the Eta Illyrids, which has its radiant in the constellation of Lyra. The best time to view this shower is between midnight and 2:30 a.m. local time. From Olivet Nazarene University, this is Madeline Shepley.
3: NBC News Radio, I'm Michael Kastner. Reports of a possible missile strike on a U.S. Navy vessel in the Strait of Hormuz are being dismissed by U.S. Central Command. Overnight, Iranian state media said two missiles had struck the warship after it ignored warnings to halt. Former New York City Mayor Rudy Giuliani is in the hospital in Florida in critical but stable condition. The 81-year-old Giuliani hosted his show, America's Mayor Live, on Friday night.
4: And my voice is a little under the weather.
3: NBC4 New York says sources tell them it's a pulmonary issue. And police are investigating two mass shootings in Oklahoma and Texas. Two teenagers were killed and a dozen others wounded in a shooting at a house party in Amarillo early on Saturday. Meanwhile, authorities say at least 10 people were hurt at a Sunday fun day party at a campground in Edmond, Oklahoma. Michael Kastner, NBC News Radio.
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1: In sports, Cubs completed a home sweep of the Diamondbacks with an 8-4 win at Wrigley Field Sunday. Sox lost 4-2 to the Padres in California. The Cardinals lost to the Dodgers. Cubs host the Reds tonight, the Sox at the Angels, the Cards host the Brewers. Chicago Fire FC lost 3-2 to FC Cincinnati Saturday. They host the New York Red Bulls this Saturday. First round of the NBA playoffs is over. Pistons eliminated the Magic. The Cavaliers defeated the Raptors. Tonight, the Knicks host the 76ers. The Spurs host the Timberwolves. The Montreal Canadiens made their way to the second round of the NHL playoffs with a 2-1 win Sunday. Colorado Avalanche started the second round of the playoffs with a 9-6 win over the Wild. Action continues today. Hurricanes hosting the Flyers, the Ducks at the Golden Knights. Chase Elliott won Sunday's Worth 400 NASCAR race in Fort Worth, Texas. And 21-3 underdog Golden Tempo won this weekend's Kentucky Derby.
6: The cold front from the northern plains is headed our way. We will get a little bit of sunshine today, a very slight chance of a shower or thunderstorm popping up later on. Upper 70s on today's high. And ahead of that cold front, our wind will be pretty gusty through the afternoon hours. Then that cold front moves in overnight. Showers will be likely along with a few thunderstorms. Still windy in mid-40s. We've got a really good chance of rain most of the day on Tuesday. A little cooler, we're staying in the mid-50s. I'm meteorologist Steve Hamilton.
7: Right now we've got sunshine and 70 degrees on this Monday morning here in the Kankakee River Valley. Good morning to you, my friend. Hope you had a nice weekend. Stepping in to be here with you until 3 o'clock this afternoon. I'm Denny Case.
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0: 92.7 WVLI, the greatest hits of all time with Denny Case and Cool in the Gang there. And this Mother's Day is coming up this weekend on Sunday. And yeah, I saw a ton of people out doing their Mother's Day shopping. A lot of certain stores were really, really packed over the weekend. And I'm asking, hey, is there an event going on? What's happening? They're like, nah, everybody's out shopping for Mother's Day. So this Mother's Day, you can say it from the heart here on the radio. 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So that's coming up here, because today's the 4th. So we're going to start airing them on the 6th. That would be Wednesday, right? And we'll air them all week long. So if you want to send out that special Mother's Day message to your mom, it doesn't cost anything. 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And make sure you tell your mom to be listening too, all right? Hey, stick around. A check of the forecast on the way, and one from the amazing Gordon Lightfoot coming up on 92.7 WVLI. I'm Denny Case.
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5: The cold front from the northern plains is headed our way. We will get a little bit of sunshine today, a very slight chance of a shower or thunderstorm popping up later on. Upper 70s on today's high. And ahead of that cold front, our wind will be pretty gusty through the afternoon hours. Then that cold front moves in overnight. Showers will be likely along with a few thunderstorms. Still windy in mid-40s. We've got a really good chance of rain most of the day on Tuesday. A little cooler, we're staying in the mid-50s. I'm meteorologist Steve Hamilton.
0: Right now, sunshine at 71 degrees here in the Kankakee River Valley.
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92.7 WVLI. Hats off to the city of Wilmington. Went and spent some time at the Red Carpet Corridor Festival this past Saturday. It's a good time. It's Elvin Bishop, fooled around and fell in love.

92.7 WVLI, the Village of Manteno. They've got, they're introducing the Manteno Market at the square, and it's going to be starting this Wednesday from 4 to 8 p.m. More information on our community calendar.

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5: Some gusty wind and some rain on the way with a cold front set to drop into our area this afternoon. A few showers will be possible, wind at around 30 miles an hour. At times we're in the upper 70s. Then tonight, showers and thunderstorms will be likely. Most of the overnight hours will be in the mid-40s, breezy, and then Tuesday, rain looks likely. Cooler air moving in too. That'll keep us in the mid-50s. Things clear up a little on Wednesday, upper 50s. I'm meteorologist Steve Hamilton.
6: Right now, sunshine, 75 degrees here in the Kankakee River Valley.
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1: 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Blowing dust advisory in effect for us till 6 tonight. Complete look at the forecast coming up. Checking your WVLI news this Monday afternoon, I'm Rob West. National Weather Service has issued a blowing dust advisory in effect for us till 6 o'clock tonight. Weather Service says blowing dust could cause reduced visibilities down to as little as a quarter mile in some places because of the dust. They say visibility could vary rapidly over a short distance. If you're going to be traveling this afternoon, you should slow down, use caution when driving in open areas, especially around farmland. Kankakee Area Metropolitan Enforcement Group agents reporting an arrest. According to reports, KMEG agents arrested 26-year-old Jeremy A. Lehnig in the 500 block of West Station Street about 1:20 Friday afternoon. Authorities haven't released any other details of the arrest, except to say that Lehnig was booked into the Jerome Combs Detention Center on charges of possession of between 15 and 100 grams of meth with intent to deliver, unlawful sale of firearms to a felon, and armed violence, among other charges. Let's find out now what's going on overhead this week with our notable night sky news. Here's Madeline Shepley, astronomy professor and director of the Strickler Planetarium at Olivet.
2: Welcome to your notable night sky news, where we update you on things of note in space in the night sky. Tonight, the moon is at apogee, the farthest point in its orbit from the Earth. This causes the current moon phase to look both smaller and dimmer than average. Then, Wednesday, before dawn, is the peak of the Eta Aquarid meteor shower, a shower with its radiant in the constellation of Aquarius. Because of the waning gibbous phase, they will be difficult to see this year, making getting out to a dark sky even more important should you try to view them. Finally, Saturday also hosts the peak of a meteor shower, this time the Eta Illyrids, which has its radiant in the constellation of Lyra. The best time to view this shower is between midnight and 2:30 a.m. local time. From Olivet Nazarene University, this is Madeline Shepley.
3: NBC News Radio, I'm Scott Carr. U.S. Central Command is denying reports of a possible missile strike on a U.S. Navy vessel in the Strait of Hormuz. Iranian state media said overnight two missiles had hit the warship after it ignored warnings to stop. President Trump says the U.S. has started escorting commercial ships through the strait. NBC's Gabe Gutierrez reports the president's offered little indication, though, that he's prepared to accept a recent proposal from Tehran aimed at ending the conflict.
4: The president calling the plan Project Freedom, framing it as a humanitarian gesture because he says many of these ships are running low on food.
3: Following a federal appeals court ruling, public schools in Texas are now officially required to display a poster of the Ten Commandments, though Jonathan Covey with the conservative group Texas Values says it's not clear when the signs will appear.
5: The law doesn't expressly require school districts to go out and purchase the posters.
3: He says he hopes school districts across Texas come into compliance quickly. Scott Carr, NBC News Radio.
1: 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Sox continue their road trip, taking on the Angels. The Cards host the Brewers. NBA playoffs continue tonight. The Knicks host the 76ers. Spurs host the Timberwolves. Stanley Cup playoffs. The Hurricanes host the Flyers. The Ducks are at the Golden Knights. 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And 89-year-old Larry Fisher of Gilman died April 28th. 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
7: Some gusty wind and some rain on the way with a cold front set to drop into our area this afternoon. A few showers will be possible. Wind at around 30 miles an hour. At times we're in the upper 70s. Then tonight, showers and thunderstorms will be likely. Most of the overnight hours will be in the mid-40s, breezy. And then Tuesday, rain looks likely. Cooler air moving in too. That'll keep us in the mid-50s. Things clear up a little on Wednesday, upper 50s. I'm meteorologist Steve Hamilton.
8: Right now, sunshine, 76 degrees in the Kankakee River Valley.
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8: Here in the All 70s Lunch with me, Denny Case, it's brought to you today by Tucci's Italian Pasta Steak and Seafood on Route 50 in Bourbonnais. And you've got two chances this hour to win a $15 gift certificate from Tucci's. That's by being caller 7 during one of our solid gold spins. Those today are going to be I Can Help from Billy Swan and We Are Family from Sister Sledge. 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I mentioned on the birthday segment today that not only is it Jackie Jackson of the Jackson 5's birthday today, but it's also their mother, Katherine Jackson, mom of the whole Jackson 5 and Jackson family. Hey, she's 96 today, so we celebrate a couple of their birthdays today with this one. 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

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I Can Help from Billy Swan and We Are Family, Sister Sledge. Be caller 7 on one of those two songs. I think one of them just might be playing right now. 815-939-3388. 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

92.7 WBLI, the greatest hits of all time here in the all 70s lunch. That was our first solid gold spin today. Congratulations going out to Brenda Walter from Bradley. She was our seventh caller. Brenda won today's prize from Tucci's Italian, a $15 gift certificate. And your next chance to win from Tucci's comes up today when you hear our next solid gold spin. And that's going to be I Can Help from Billy Swan. When you hear Billy Swan, be caller 7 at 815-939-3388 here in the All 70s Lodge.

0: 92.7 WVLI, the greatest hits of all time, the All 70s Lunch today. Congratulations again going out to our first winner. That was Brenda Walter from Bradley. Now, Brenda won today's prize, a $15 gift certificate to Tucci's, and you could too, because we got one more chance coming your way. Tucci's wants you to know that they will be open for Mother's Day on Sunday, May 10th. They've got pasta bar Mondays like today, and all entrees at Tucci's are always served with endless house salad and bambino bread. Your next chance to win comes when you hear our next solid gold spin. That's from Billy Swan, a tune called I Can Help. If your child needs a daddy, he can help. Yeah, 815-939-3388 when you hear that one here in the All 70s Lunch.
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0: 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Upper 70s today, wind gusts around 30 miles an hour, a few showers possible this afternoon. Showers and thunderstorms are likely tonight and in the overnight hours, mid-40s and breezy. Rain likely tomorrow will be in the mid-50s. Things should clear up a little bit on Wednesday with upper 50s. Right now, sunshine at 77 degrees in the Kankakee River Valley.
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Your next chance to win today from Tucci's Italian. That $15 gift certificate comes when you hear, "I Can Help" from Billy Swan. Be caller 7 on that one. Right now, it's the Undisputed Truth.

0: What's this stuff? Some cereal. It's supposed to be good for you. Did you try it?
1: I'm not gonna try it. You try it.
0: I'm not gonna try it.
1: Let's get Mikey.
0: Yeah. He won't need it. He hates everything.
1: He likes it. Hey, Mikey.
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Make you want to watch Shallow Hal with that one. Here in the All 70s Lunch, I'm Denny Case, 92.7. Your next chance to win from Tucci's Italian when you hear I Can Help from Billy Swan. Be caller 7 right now. It's Al Green.

0: In the 70s, you probably heard this song for the first time on a vinyl record. Or there was a chance it was an 8-track tape. Either way, Denny Case serves up the all 70s lunch on 92.7 WVLI.
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Be caller 7 at 815-939-3388. Right now, it's Harry Chapin.

92.7 WVLI, the greatest hits of all time with Denny Case here in the All 70s Lunch. And that's going to do it for the winning portion today. Congratulations to our seventh caller there, Linda Mashek from Manteno. Caller seven on our second solid gold spin. Linda Mashek won just the same as Brenda Walter from Bradley did earlier, a $15 gift certificate to Tucci's Italian in Bourbonnais. Tucci's Italian, the area, they've got pasta, steak, and seafood. They're on Route 50 in Bourbonnais. You can also follow them on Facebook for specials and delicious posts. Give them a try. They've got a great bar with drink specials, sandwiches, plenty of appetizers, too. All right, tomorrow in the All 70s Lunch between noon and 1, I'll have a couple chances for you to win from Oliver's Bar and Grill. Stick around. More 70s tunes coming your way before the news here on WVLI. Can't you see?

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2: Upper 70s today, wind gusts around 30 miles an hour, a few showers possible this afternoon. Showers and thunderstorms are likely tonight, mid-40s and breezy overnight. Rain likely tomorrow will be in the mid-50s. Things supposed to clear up on Wednesday a little bit with upper 50s. Right now, we got some sunshine, 77 degrees here in the Kankakee River, in the Kankakee River Valley, in the all 70s lunch.
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1: 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Blowing dust advisory until 6 tonight. Otherwise, sunshine today, a high near 80. A complete look at the forecast is coming up. Checking your WVLI news on this Monday afternoon, I'm Jake Lamore. Kankakee City Police were called to a business in the 1000 block of East Birch Street early Sunday morning for a weapons call. When police arrived around 3:30 Sunday morning, an employee told officers that a man had allegedly threatened to shoot her and was outside the building in a gray four-door car. Police attempted to conduct a traffic stop on that car, but it sped off and officers ended the pursuit. Officers then went back to the business to speak with the employee, who identified the man as 29-year-old Denzel L. Leggett. About an hour later, Leggett returned to the business and turned himself in to police. Leggett has been charged with assault, driving on a suspended license, among other charges. Grant Park police are looking for help to identify the person that robbed the Shell gas station in the village over the weekend. A Facebook post says the person robbed the station about 9:30 Saturday night, and Grant Park police ask you contact them with any information you might have about the crime. There are photos on the Grant Park Police Department Facebook page. And State Senator Chris Balkema, whose 53rd district includes a good portion of our listening area, is weighing in on ongoing redistricting efforts in Springfield.
2: The original intent of dividing up the different boundaries was to ensure we had equal levels of population across the board in each of the areas, and it was intended to make sure that we had squares, not spaghetti noodle type of districts. To have these spaghetti type of districts is crazy. The Republicans, the Democrats, no political party should benefit from redistricting.
1: Senator Balkema said any redrawn district should be understandable and fair to Illinois voters.
3: NBC News Radio, I'm Scott Carr. President Trump says the U.S. will begin escorting commercial ships through the Strait of Hormuz. NBC's Gabe Gutierrez reports the president's offered little indication he'll accept a recent proposal from Tehran aimed at ending the conflict.
4: The president calling the plan Project Freedom, framing it as a humanitarian gesture because he says many of these ships are running low on food.
3: And this as U.S. Central Command rejects reports that a U.S. Navy vessel was struck in the strait. Iranian state media said last night two missiles hit the warship after it ignored warnings to stop. The latest developments in the Mideast rattling markets on Wall Street. The Dow has dropped more than 500 points today following reports from the United Arab Emirates they intercepted missiles from Iran. Former New York City Mayor Rudy Giuliani remains hospitalized in critical but stable condition. A spokesperson for the 81-year-old said Giuliani's recovering from pneumonia. Reports say Giuliani's now breathing on his own. Scott Carr, NBC News Radio.
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1: On the sports schedule, Cubs host the Reds tonight. The Sox are at the Angels. The Cards host the Brewers. In NBA playoffs tonight, the Knicks host the 76ers, and the Spurs host the Timberwolves. NHL playoffs continue tonight with the Hurricanes hosting the Flyers, and the Ducks are at the Golden Knights. That's a check of your news on this Monday afternoon. Have a great day, and thanks for listening. I'm Jake Lamore.
7: got upper 70s today. Wind gusts around 30 miles an hour. A few showers possible this afternoon. Showers and thunderstorms pretty likely tonight in the overnight hours, mid-40s and breezy. Rain likely tomorrow. We'll be in the mid-50s, and things should clear up a little bit on Wednesday with upper 50s. Right now, we got some sunshine, 77 degrees in the Kankakee River Valley. I'm Denny Case, and this hour of the greatest hits of all time is brought to you by our friends at Belson Steel Center Scrap, the area's leader in recycling on Route 50 in Bourbonnais. Belson is the way.
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92.7 WVLI, the greatest hits of all time here on this Back to Work Monday with Denny Case. Phil Collins on the way. Right now, her signature tune with a little help from Mick Jagger. It's Carly Simon, and You're So Vain on 92.7 WVLI.

0: 92.7 WVLI, the greatest hits of all time with Denny Case. Mother's Day coming up this coming weekend, this Sunday. And we've got something special going on our mobile app and through our website. 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A place where you can submit or record a special Mother's Day greeting for your mom and hear it here on 92.7 WVLI. We're going to start airing them on May 6th. That'll be this Wednesday. And we'll do it for the rest of the week. 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
0: Upper 70s today with wind gusts around 30 miles an hour. A few showers possible this afternoon. Showers and thunderstorms are likely tonight and in the overnight hours. Mid-40s and breezy. Rain likely tomorrow. Will be in the mid-50s. Things clear up a little bit on Wednesday with upper 50s. Right now, sunny and a little windy. 79 degrees here in the Kankakee River Valley. 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Belson is the way.
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92.7 WVLI, the greatest hits of all time. Congratulations again going out to our Workplace of the Week, the Illinois Department of Employment Security in Bradley. Nominated by Leanne Gilbert, they won 6 McDonald's coupons from the JJC and Lindman Family McDonald's of Kankakee County, Piatone, Beecher, each good for their choice of an extra value meal. 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

92.7 WVLI, the greatest hits of all time. This coming up Saturday, you might want to make a stop by the Ace Hardware Store on Route 50 in Manteno, because this Saturday, May 9th, the Ride for Life, they're going to have their Dollars for Dogs event going on. And members of the organization are going to be outside the store from 10:30 in the morning until 2 in the afternoon, selling hot dogs for $1 apiece, along with some chips and soda and some other Ride for Life merchandise, too. A division of Relay for Life of Kankakee County. All the money raised during Dollars for Dogs is going to go directly to the American Cancer Society. Hot dogs for $1. There you go. It's 38 special. And hold on loosely on 92.7 WVLI.

92.7 WVLI, the greatest hits of all time with Denny Case. The wait's over for Cruising the Square, big downtown car show. The first one of the season going to be this Saturday night. Downtown Kankakee from 6 to 8 p.m.

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7: Upper 70s today, wind gusts around 30 miles an hour, a few showers possible this afternoon. Showers and thunderstorms pretty likely tonight and in the overnight hours, mid-40s and breezy. Rain likely tomorrow will be in the mid-50s, and things should clear up a little bit on Wednesday with upper 50s. Right now, sunshine, a little windy, 79 degrees in the Kankakee River Valley. We've got a wind and dust advisory in effect until 6 o'clock tonight.
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1: 92.7 WVLI, where local news always comes first. Blowing dust advisory until 6 tonight, otherwise sunny with a high near 80. A complete look at the forecast is coming up. Checking your WVLI news on this Monday afternoon, I'm Jake Lamore. Kankakee Area Metropolitan Enforcement Group agents report an arrest. According to reports, KMEG agents arrested 26-year-old Jeremy A. Lanig in the 500 block of West Station Street around 1:20 Friday afternoon. Authorities haven't released any other details of the arrest, except to say that Lanig was booked into the Jerome Combs Detention Center on charges of possession of between 15 and 100 grams of meth with intent to deliver, unlawful sale of a firearm to a felon, and armed violence, among other charges. Three local schools are among 36 across the state for being investigated by the U.S. Department of Justice. Capital News Illinois says three dozen Illinois school districts are the latest in a string of public schools, colleges, and universities across the country named as subjects of federal investigation into whether they teach about sexual orientation and gender ideology and whether parents can opt out of such curriculum. Crete Moni School District 201U, Iroquois County Community Unit School District Number 9, and Pembroke Community Consolidated School District 259 are among the Illinois schools said to be under investigation. And the Indiana Department of Motor Vehicles will be open from 8:30 a.m. to 8 p.m. and from 6 a.m. to 6 p.m. tomorrow across the state. The extra hours are due to Tuesday's primary election. The BMV provides free state-issued ID cards for people to vote to any unlicensed Hoosier who is a U.S. citizen and at least 18 or older before the next general or municipal election.
2: NBC News Radio, I'm Scott Carr. U.S. efforts to guide stranded vessels in the Strait of Hormuz are underway. President Trump's described the move as a response to requests from several unnamed countries not directly involved in the U.S.-Iran war.
3: The president calling it Project Freedom, and overnight, U.S. Central Command said 15,000 American service members will help, using more than 100 land and sea-based aircraft.
2: That's NBC's Alice Barr. Meantime, Iran's claim that it struck a U.S. naval ship trying to enter the strait. U.S. Central Command denies the report. The United Arab Emirates says Iran launched a missile attack at its territory today. That's rattled markets on Wall Street. At one point, the Dow had dropped by more than 500 points. Mail order access to the abortion pill mifepristone is being restored by the Supreme Court for now. The High Court issuing an emergency order today to give the justices more time to consider the issue. Scott Carr, NBC News Radio.
1: On the sports schedule, Cubs host the Reds tonight. The Sox are at the Angels. The Cards host the Brewers. In NBA playoffs tonight, the Knicks host the 76ers, and the Spurs host the Timberwolves. NHL playoffs continue tonight with the Hurricanes hosting the Flyers, and the Ducks are at the Golden Knights. That's a check of your news on this Monday afternoon. Have a great day, and thanks for listening. I'm Jake Lamore.
4: We have what they're calling a wind and dust advisory. It's in effect until 6 o'clock tonight. Upper 70s today with some wind gusts around 30 miles an hour. A few showers possible this afternoon. Showers and thunderstorms are likely tonight and in the overnight hours. Mid-40s and breezy. Rain likely tomorrow. Will be in the mid-50s. Things should clear up a little bit on Wednesday with upper 50s. Right now, it's pretty nice out. Sunshine and 79 degrees in the Kankakee River Valley. Here with you up until 3 o'clock, I'm Denny Case.
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92.7 WVLI, the greatest hits of all time, the Tinley Park Amphitheater, the Credit Union One Amphitheater. They got their Summer of Live going on where you can get a lot of lawn seats for $30, and that ends tomorrow. So it's a pretty good deal, and maybe you could find some cheap tickets to see these guys together with Santana. They're going to be in Tinley Park on June 13th. That's a Saturday. Talking about the Doobie Brothers with Blackwater on WVLI.

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0: 92.7 WVLI, the greatest hits of all time with Denny Case. And coming up this Sunday, going to be Mother's Day. 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
0: 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Upper 70s today, wind gusts around 30 miles an hour, a few showers possible this afternoon. We have a wind and dust advisory in effect until 6 o'clock. Going to be some showers and thunderstorms tonight likely, and in the overnight hours, mid-40s, breezy. Rain likely tomorrow will be in the mid-50s. Things should clear up a little bit on Wednesday with upper 50s. Right now it's 79 with sunshine in the Kankakee River Valley.
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92.7 WVLI letting you know they got some townwide garage sales going on in Shabanz this Thursday, Friday, and Saturday. Never know what you'll find. It's King Harvest. Let's go dancing in the moonlight.

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It is a day and night to watch Star Wars. 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
4: We've got upper 70s today. Wind gusts around 30 miles an hour. A few showers possible this afternoon. Showers and thunderstorms likely tonight in the overnight hours with mid-40s and breezy. Rain likely tomorrow will be in the mid-50s, and then things should clear up a little bit on Wednesday with upper 50s. Right now, it's sunny, a little bit windy, 79 degrees in the Kankakee River Valley. In fact, there's a wind and dust advisory in effect until 6 o'clock tonight. Bill Dykes getting ready to step in. He'll keep you company up until 7 tonight. I'm going to be back here with you tomorrow at 10 a.m. Congratulations again going out to Brenda Walter from Bradley and Linda Mashek of Mantino, our winners in the All 70s Lunch. In the meantime, remember, every day's a gift, so enjoy the present. Believe in yourself, and others will too. This guy on the radio thinks the world of you. I'm Denny Case. Thanks for listening.
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1: 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Blowing dust advisory until 6 tonight, otherwise sunny. Chance for rain, a high around 80. A complete look at the forecast is coming up. Checking your WVLI news on this Monday afternoon, I'm Jake Lamour. Kankakee City Police report a Bourbonnais man allegedly battered a paramedic early this morning. According to reports, officers were called to a local hospital just after 12 this morning to speak to a Bourbonnais EMT who alleged 34-year-old Derek A. Weirman choked and pulled her hair inside the ambulance on their way to the hospital. Once they arrived at the hospital, Weirman was restrained by city police, hospital security, and nurses on staff. Weirman was initially picked up by Bourbonnais EMS for altered mental status and was cooperative up until about a minute away from the hospital. Weirman's wife stated they had smoked a blunt together before the ambulance was called. Weirman has been charged with aggravated battery to an EMT, among other charges. Education officials in Illinois say they need to come up with a new way of counting low-income students. Capital News Illinois reports the Illinois State Board of Education is asking for $200,000 in its budget for next year to develop a new system. Under the state's evidence-based funding formula, the number of low-income students enrolled in a district helps determine how much state aid the district gets. Currently, the state bases that on the number of students enrolled in federal aid programs like the Supplemental Nutrition Assistance Program, or SNAP, but enrollment in that program is expected to decline due to new restrictions that were included in the One Big Beautiful Bill Act that Congress passed last year. Currently, near half of the state's 1.8 million public school students are classified as low income.
2: NBC News Radio, I'm Scott Carr. President Trump now says the U.S. is escorting commercial ships through the Strait of Hormuz, describing the move as a response to requests from several unnamed countries not directly involved in the U.S.-Iran war. Meantime, U.S. Central Command rejects an Iranian state media report that two missiles had struck a U.S. Navy warship in the strait after it ignored warnings to stop. Thousands of workers and travelers are impacted by the sudden collapse of Spirit Airlines. The discount carrier announced Saturday it's canceling all flights and going out of business after failing to reach a deal for a government bailout. Spirit says a massive and sustained increase in fuel prices forced the carrier to ground its fleet. The cruise ship in the Atlantic at the center of a deadly hantavirus outbreak is being refused from docking at the port of Priam at Cape Verde. 149 passengers remain on board, two seriously ill, three suspected to have been killed by the virus. Scott Carr, NBC News Radio.
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1: On the sports schedule, Cubs host the Reds tonight. The Sox are at the Angels. The Cards host the Brewers. In NBA playoffs tonight, the Knicks host the 76ers, and the Spurs host the Timberwolves. NHL playoffs continue tonight with the Hurricanes hosting the Flyers, and the Ducks are at the Golden Knights. That's a check of your news on this Monday afternoon. Have a great day, and thanks for listening. I'm Jake Lamour.
6: The some gusty wind and some rain on the way, with a cold front set to drop into our area this afternoon. A few showers will be possible, wind at around 30 miles an hour. Times were in the upper 70s. Then tonight, showers and thunderstorms will be likely. Most of the overnight hours will be in the mid-40s, breezy, and then Tuesday, rain looks likely. Cooler air moving in, too. That'll keep us in the mid-50s. Things clear up a little on Wednesday, upper 50s. I'm meteorologist Steve Hamilton.
7: Thanks a lot, Steve. Right now, 306, sunny skies, a little on the windy side with a blowing dust advisory and also a wind advisory going on right now. Shorts, flip-flops, check on right now. 75 in the Kankakee River Valley.
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greatest hits of all time in 92.7 WVLI. Bill Dyke playing them on this Back to Work Monday. And Mother's Day just around the corner coming up this weekend. And if you've tried to go on and submit your Mother's Day greeting and got an error message, well, guess what? We fixed the error message and you can resubmit. So you can submit, or if you tried before, you can resubmit. Yeah, those Mother's Day messages, you can start uploading those now on our website or on our mobile app. Submit that special Mother's Day message, and we'll start playing those back May 6th. Let Mom know how much you really care. Yeah, once again, error messages are a thing of the past. It's all fixed. So get over there and submit your Mother's Day messages now. Lou Gramm and Foreigner on the way. Yeah, I've got the shorts and the flip-flops, and I did pack my pink leg warmers all ready to go with Michael Sambello out of the Flashdance soundtrack. I'm a maniac in the valley.

0: hits of all time at 92.7 WVLI. And apparently Lou Gramm has been out with some of the guys in Foreigner here recently. He's also out with his all-star band. But yeah, Lou Gramm, one of my favorite rock and roll voices there. Well, workplace of the week. Brand new one this week. It goes up to the Illinois Department of Employment Security there in Bradley. Lee Ann Gilbert sending in your winning entry. You and your coworkers, how about some coupons? How about six of them? Good for extra value meals at your JJC and Lindman Family McDonald's. It is a free click to enter where you could be our next workplace of the week. 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Congratulations. Our new workplace of the week. Weather forecast, a check of that coming up. Johnny Nash can see clearly right through all the dust that's blowing around the area. And BG's little brother Andy on the way next.
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9: Some gusty wind and some rain on the way with a cold front set to drop into our area this afternoon. A few showers will be possible. Wind at around 30 miles an hour. At times we're in the upper 70s. Then tonight, showers and thunderstorms will be likely. Most of the overnight hours will be in the mid-40s, breezy. And then Tuesday, rain looks likely. Cooler air moving in too. That'll keep us in the mid-50s. Things clear up a little on Wednesday, upper 50s. I'm meteorologist Steve Hamilton.
0: Thanks a lot, Steve. Right now, 326, 75 in the Kankakee River Valley, and it's a little on the blustery side right now. Blowing dust advisory, that's in effect until 6 o'clock tonight. Yeah, so hold on to your hats. You're going to need to hang on to those things. Very gusty out there. Let's get back into the greatest hits of all time at 75 in the Kankakee River Valley.
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92.7 WVLI, Bill Dye, cranking up the greatest hits of all time on this Back to Work Monday. Hope you had a great weekend. Mine felt very, very long. Isn't it nice to have a long-feeling weekend? Yeah, let's say 7 hours of drumming on Saturday and then a River Valley Wind Ensemble concert on Sunday. So a lot of drumming going on. Yeah, and I'm a little on the sore side, especially after 7 hours of drumming on Saturday. Credit Union One Amphitheater. This guy will be there July 11th. Seymour, Indiana's favorite son, JCM, and Pink Houses, the Valley.

92.7 WVLI. 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You can visit them for carpet, hardwood, luxury vinyl, installation, and a whole lot more. Happy Mother's Day. Yep, that's coming up. You better get shopping now. Get at it. I always ask the question, what do you want for Mother's Day? And I never get an answer. Never the question, what do you want for Father's Day? Just anything for the golf course and you're good to go, right? Yeah, but gotta get cracking on that too. She needs to start answering some questions. Let's get back into the greatest hits of all time. ELO on the other side of Manfred Mann's Earth Band. Getting revved up like a deuce. Yeah, that's what it is. Deuce, a car. Blinded by the light, the valley.

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8: Advisory in effect until 6 o'clock this evening. Otherwise, sunshine is going to be a little on the blustery side, heading for 80. Think we're going to make it? We'll have to wait and see. Right now, we're at 73. Clouds, showers, and storms overnight. 50 for your overnight low. Clouds tomorrow. More rain likely in the morning. Much cooler and a high at 55. Again, right now, 355. Sunny, windy, 73 in the Kankakee River Valley.
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1: 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Blowing dust advisory until 6 tonight, otherwise sunny with a high near 80. A complete look at the forecast is coming up. Checking your WVLI news on this Monday afternoon, I'm Jake Lamore. Kankakee City Police were called to a business in the 1000 block of East Birch Street early Sunday morning for a weapons call. When police arrived around 3:30 Sunday morning, an employee told officers that a man had allegedly threatened to shoot her and was outside the building in a gray four-door car. Police attempted to conduct a traffic stop on that car, but it sped off and officers ended the pursuit. Officers then went back to the business to speak with the employee, who identified the man as 29-year-old Denzel L. Leggett. About an hour later, Leggett returned to the business and turned himself in to police. Leggett has been charged with assault, driving on a suspended license, among other charges. Grant Park police are looking for help to identify the person that robbed the Shell gas station in the village over the weekend. A Facebook post says the person robbed the station about 9:30 Saturday night, and Grant Park police ask you contact them with any information you might have about the crime. There are photos on the Grant Park Police Department Facebook page. And State Senator Chris Balkema, whose 53rd district includes a good portion of our listening area, is weighing in on ongoing redistricting efforts in Springfield.
2: The original intent of dividing up the different boundaries was to ensure we had equal levels of population across the board in each of the areas, and it was intended to make sure that we had squares, not spaghetti noodle type of districts. To have these spaghetti type of districts is crazy. The Republicans, the Democrats, no political party should benefit from redistricting.
1: Senator Balkema said any redrawn districts should be understandable and fair to Illinois voters.
3: NBC News Radio, I'm Scott Carr. Iran opened fire on U.S. warships today in the Strait of Hormuz. U.S. Central Command leader Admiral Brad Cooper says the gunfire came from Iranian small boats and all six of them were destroyed in retaliation. Now Cooper says the U.S. has cleared an effective pathway through Iran's mines for commercial ships to travel. Meantime, the United Arab Emirates says Iran launched a missile attack at its territory today. Florida's new congressional map has been signed off by Governor Ron DeSantis. The newly drawn map of U.S. House seats in Florida could net Republicans up to four more House seats in November. It's signed into law, but that doesn't mean the process is over. Several Democrats and civil rights groups are already signaling they're ready to challenge the new district lines in court. The Supreme Court has restored mail-order access to the abortion pill mifepristone. The High Court issuing an emergency order today, giving the justices more time to consider the issue. Scott Carr, NBC News Radio.
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1: On the sports schedule, Cubs host the Reds tonight. The Sox are at the Angels. The Cards host the Brewers. In NBA playoffs tonight, the Knicks host the 76ers and the Spurs host the Timberwolves. NHL playoffs continue tonight with the Hurricanes hosting the Flyers and the Ducks are at the Golden Knights. That's a check of your news on this Monday afternoon. Have a great day and thanks for listening. I'm Jake Lamore.
5: Some gusty wind and some rain on the way with a cold front set to drop into our area this afternoon. A few showers will be possible. Wind at around 30 miles an hour at times. We're in the upper 70s. Then tonight, showers and thunderstorms will be likely. Most of the overnight hours will be in the mid-40s, breezy, and then Tuesday, rain looks likely. Cooler air moving in, too. That'll keep us in the mid-50s. Things clear up a little on Wednesday, upper 50s. I'm meteorologist Steve Hamilton.
6: Thanks a lot, Steve. Right now, 405 has a blowing dust advisory in effect until 6 o'clock tonight. Otherwise, partly cloudy skies, 73 now in the Kankakee River Valley.
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greatest hits of all time at 92.7 WVLI, Bill Dyke on a Monday, back to work Monday. It's May 4th. And yep, if you haven't heard already by now, today is Star Wars Day. May the 4th be with you. Yeah. May the 4th. Like I'm lisping or something like that, but it's Star Wars Day. You know, it's unofficial. It's an unofficial Star Wars Day, but back in 1979 in Britain, Margaret Thatcher was named Britain's first female prime minister. And to celebrate, well, they took out a evening ad there in the London Evening News that said, "May the 4th be with you, Maggie. Congratulations." So really, it's all about Margaret Thatcher, but for us Star Wars fans, it's all about Star Wars. Mm-hmm. Star Wars Day. Now, I'm not one of those fans that looks at all the other wacky stuff. Yeah, I enjoy The Mandalorian, things like that, and all the Star Wars stories. But episode 4, 5, and 6, what is it? New Hope, Empire Strikes Back, and Return of the Jedi, right? Those are the last three. That's the only way to go. Those prequels, nah. Yeah, something for John and I to get into, because we liked all that. But, yeah, those last three, that's the way to go. 38 Special, that's the way to go, off the Rock and Roll Strategy album, up after

0: my boys there, 38 Special and Second Chance. Now, we're talking about it being Star Wars Day, and it is, because it's May 4th. Well, if you're a jazzer, today is May 4th, May 5, 4, 5, 4, 5, 4 time. Now we nerds, we music nerds, you know what this is. This is Dave Brubeck, and a tune's called Take 5, which happens to be in 5-4 time. So yeah, we nerds, 5-4 is Dave Brubeck Day. If you know, you know. Weather forecast, good look at that one coming up next.
1: 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A routine Friday at Pizza by Marshalloni's was interrupted by a man in a golf polo.
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0: Weather forecast with a blowing dust advisory in effect for our listening area until 6 o'clock tonight. Otherwise, sunny skies, a high near 80. Clouds rolling in tonight with some showers and storms possible. 50 for your overnight low. Clouds tomorrow on Tuesday, maybe a morning shower with a high only at 55. Can we just make up our mind there, Mother Nature? That would be nice. Right now, short sleeves, shorts, flip-flops, 71 in the Kankakee River Valley.
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Sweet soul music on the way from Benny King. Sweet home Alabama. We'll hear from Skinner coming up right now. He's the piano man. He's Billy Joel. He's moving out at 92.7 WVLI.

Greatest hits of all time in 92.7 WVLI. Bill Tyke on this Back to Work Monday. Hope you had a great weekend. One of those weekends that actually felt long. Yeah, they usually don't feel long. Yeah, it was a good one. A lot of drumming, a lot of playing, and a whole lot of yard work going on at the Dyke Ranch. Back into the greatest hits of all time, turning up some Skinner, Sweet Home Alabama, WVLI.

92.7 WVLI, Bill Dyke on this Monday, May 4th, where it is Star Wars Day, unofficial Star Wars Day. Now, do you remember where you were when you saw Star Wars for the first time? I can tell you exactly where I was. It was called the Illinois Theater there in downtown Jacksonville. Of course, it was in Illinois because it was the Illinois Theater. That's what they called it, right there on the town square. Beardstown, no theater. You had to go. Had to travel a bit. And I'll never forget it. It was the coolest, one of the coolest days of my life, getting to see Star Wars right there at the Illinois Theater in Jacksonville, Illinois. And then we went to see the prequel that my son and I were really into. You know, like I said before, I'm all about episode 4, 5, and 6, the first three or whatever. So we went to see that when they first released that, and believe it or not, got this. See that movie in the exact same theater where I saw Star Wars for the very first time. So how about that for a bit of a turnaround? Getting to go see it with your, back there, what was it, 78, I think is when it came out? 74, I don't know. One of those years in the 70s. I should know that, but nonetheless. And then getting to see another Star Wars film in the same theater with my son. That was kind of a cool turnaround there, don't you think? That was kind of cool. Getting back into the greatest hits of all time, a power ballad from those Wilson sisters, Ann and Nancy of Hearts. What About Love at 92.7 WVLI.

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Bill Dyke on this Monday. And yes, we have the error message fixed on our Mother's Day messages. 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We'll start playing it back on the air on May 6th. Getting closer to news time with the Thompson Twins. Hold me, 92.7 WVLI.

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1: 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Banking as it should be. Blowing dust advisory until 6 tonight. Increasing clouds with showers and thunderstorms overnight. A low around 50. A complete look at the forecast is coming up. Checking your WVLI news on this Monday evening, I'm Jake Lamore. Kankakee Area Metropolitan Enforcement Group agents report an arrest. According to reports, KMEG agents arrested 26-year-old Jeremy A. Lanig in the 500 block of West Station Street around 1:20 Friday afternoon. Authorities haven't released any other details of the arrest, except to say that Lanig was booked into the Jerome Combs Detention Center on charges of possession of between 15 and 100 grams of meth with intent to deliver, unlawful sale of a firearm to a felon, and armed violence, among other charges. Three local schools are among 36 across the state for being investigated by the U.S. Department of Justice. Capital News Illinois says three dozen Illinois school districts are the latest in a string of public schools, colleges, and universities across the country named as subjects of federal investigation into whether they teach about sexual orientation and gender ideology and whether parents can opt out of such curriculum. Crete Moni School District 201U, Iroquois County Community Unit School District Number 9, and Pembroke Community Consolidated School District 259 are among the Illinois schools said to be under investigation. And the Indiana Department of Motor Vehicles will be open from 8:30 a.m. to 8 p.m. and from 6 a.m. to 6 p.m. tomorrow across the state. The extra hours are due to Tuesday's primary election. The BMV provides free state-issued ID cards for people to vote to any unlicensed Hoosier who is a U.S. citizen and at least 18 or older before the next general or municipal election.
2: NBC News Radio, I'm Scott Carr. Iran opened fire on U.S. warships today in the Strait of Hormuz. Admiral Brad Cooper says the fire came from Iranian small boats and all six of them were destroyed in retaliation. Cooper says he strongly advised Iran to steer clear of any U.S. ships during Operation Project Freedom, the new effort U.S. forces launched to wrestle away control of the strait from Iran. Wall Street closed lower on fears the Iran conflict will flare up again. The Dow lost 557 points. The Secret Service says it's on the scene of an officer-involved shooting about a mile from the White House. They say one suspect who was armed was shot, and that President Trump's schedule was uninterrupted as he spoke at a small business forum in the East Room of the White House.
3: Our country's made up of a lot of small businesses, and that ends up being a really big business.
2: The president says provisions in the so-called Big Beautiful Bill, including no tax on tips, has helped small businesses grow. Scott Carr, NBC News Radio.
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1: On the sports schedule, Cubs host the Reds tonight. The Sox are at the Angels. The Cards host the Brewers. In NBA playoffs tonight, the Knicks host the 76ers, and the Spurs host the Timberwolves. NHL playoffs continue tonight with the Hurricanes hosting the Flyers, and the Ducks are at the Golden Knights. Today's Obit page is a service of Bussy and Reek Flowers, Plants, and Gifts on West Court Street in Kankakee, where you'll always find the unique flower, plant, or gift to express sympathy and share your message of comfort. 75-year-old Constance D. Wheeler of Bourbonnais died April 18th. Cremation rites have been accorded by the Jensen Funeral Home in Kankakee for Constance Wheeler. And 89-year-old Larry Fisher of rural Gilman died April 28th. Services for Thursday have been arranged by the Knapp Funeral Home in Onarga for Larry Fisher. I'm Jake Lamore.
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6: A cold front is crossing our area this evening, and that'll bring us some showers and a few thunderstorms. Cloudy for the overnight hours and down to the low 50s. Wind will be gusty around 30 miles an hour. Then on Tuesday, it stays cloudy. We could get some showers through the day, upper 50s. For Tuesday night, the rain will taper off, down to 40 on the low. Just cloudy and cool on Wednesday with mid-50s. We're back up to 60 with nicer weather on Thursday and Friday. I'm meteorologist Steve Hamilton.
7: Thanks a lot, Steve. Right now, 5:07, a blowing dust advisory remains in effect until 6 o'clock this evening. Otherwise, sunshine, windy, 72 in the Kankakee River Valley.
0: 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Like this.

97 WVLI. Those guys are going to be at the Illinois, actually, it's the State Farm Center there, the University of Illinois, coming up in June. June 20th for those seats. I did a little research. Cheapest tickets, and these are the nosebleeds off to the side, $141 before taxes and fees. Elton's up after the Stones, the Valley.

0: 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Forecast, got a check of that coming up. Fleetwood Mac, they're going to sing Bill Clinton's campaign theme song. A more cowbell song from Asia and the Doobies all coming up next.
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0: Blowing dust advisory in effect until 6 o'clock tonight. Otherwise, see sunshine this afternoon, heading for 80. I think we're going to quite get there. Increasing clouds, showers, and storms possible overnight. 50 for your overnight low. Clouds tomorrow on Tuesday, maybe some morning rain. Otherwise, we'll hit a high only at 55. Make up your mind, Mother Nature. Come on. Right now, it's 524. Sunny, windy, 72 in the Kankakee River Valley.
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Greatest Hits of All Time at 92.7 WVLI. And those guys are going to be in Tinley Park there with Santana. That show's coming up on June 13th. That's June 13th. Doobie Brothers and Santana. Four Tops sailing away with Styx right now. Some of the greatest album artwork you'll ever see. It's Asian.

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But congratulations going out to the Illinois Department of Employment Security in Bradley. Leanne Gilbert, thanks for nominating your office for the workplace of the week. 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Callie takes care of the rest downstairs, and then you could get 6 McDonald's coupons, good for extra value meals, courtesy of your friends at your JJC and Lindman family McDonald's. We announce our new workplace of the week every Monday. Again, Leanne Gilbert and your friends here at the Illinois Department of Employment Security in Bradley, our workplace of the week. Dennis DeYoung and Styx, we're sailing away on a Monday in the Valley.

Greatest hits of all time at 92.7 WVLI. Bill Dyke on this Monday, May 4th. We've been talking about it being Star Wars Day. May the 4th be with you. But, you know, also today happens to be National Weather Observers Day. Now, I kind of wonder, would I be one of those weather observers? Whenever there's a thunderstorm coming through, I'm always standing at the front door observing it like most of us guys do, and the wife's inside going, get back in here, right?

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5: Blowing dust advisory in effect for just a few more moments, right up until 6. Otherwise, sunny this afternoon, high near 80. Not going to get there. We're on our... going in the other direction right now. Clouds will roll in overnight tonight with some showers and thunderstorms, down to 50 for your overnight low. Mostly cloudy tomorrow on Tuesday. Some morning rain likely, and a high around 55 tomorrow. Right now, 552. Sunny skies, a little windy, 71 in the Kankakee River Valley.
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92.7 WVLI, Bill Dyke on a Monday. Back to work Monday, or I'm still at work. You're on your way home. I'll be working till 7. Rock and Roll Hall of Fame, the class of 2026 is out. Of course, we all know that, but there's some of these folks on this list. I'm going, what? Sade, Oasis. Kind of like, all right. I guess I could go with that. Luther Vandross, of course, he's a great artist. I'm about a rock and roller, but he's going in. Iron Maiden, two thumbs up. Billy Idol, two thumbs up. Two thumbs up and two big toes up for this guy. Finally, Phil Collins getting to the Rock and Roll Hall of Fame. What took him so long? Some of these artists are like, just don't put me in at all. You think it's kind of the integrity has gone away. Nonetheless, Phil's going in. He's getting us closer to news time. Another one of those great epic drum fill songs from Phil in the air tonight, getting us closer to news time at WVLI.

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1: 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Increasing clouds with showers and thunderstorms overnight, a low around 50. A complete look at the forecast is coming up. Checking your WVLI news on this Monday evening, I'm Jake Lamore. Kankakee City Police report a Bourbonnais man allegedly battered a paramedic early this morning. According to reports, officers were called to a local hospital just after 12 this morning to speak to a Bourbonnais EMT who alleged 34-year-old Derek A. Weirman choked and pulled her hair inside the ambulance on their way to the hospital. Once they arrived at the hospital, Weirman was restrained by city police, hospital security, and nurses on staff. Weirman was initially picked up by Bourbonnais EMS for altered mental status and was cooperative up until about a minute away from the hospital. Weirman's wife stated they had smoked a blunt together before the ambulance was called. Weirman has been charged with aggravated battery to an EMT, among other charges. Education officials in Illinois say they need to come up with a new way of counting low-income students. Capital News Illinois reports the Illinois State Board of Education is asking for $200,000 in its budget for next year to develop a new system. Under the state's evidence-based funding formula, the number of low-income students enrolled in a district helps determine how much state aid the district gets. Currently, the state bases that on the number of students enrolled in federal aid programs like the Supplemental Nutrition Assistance Program, or SNAP, but enrollment in that program is expected to decline due to new restrictions that were included in the One Big Beautiful Bill Act that Congress passed last year. Currently, near half of the state's 1.8 million public school students are classified as low income.
2: NBC News Radio, I'm Jim Roop. U.S. Central Command says the U.S. and Iran traded fire in the Strait of Hormuz today. Comes after U.S. forces launched Project Freedom to wrestle away control of the strait from Iran. CENTCOM leader Admiral Brad Cooper says the fire came from Iranian small boats and all six of those are destroyed. President Trump says small businesses are vital to the U.S. He held a summit for small business at the White House this afternoon. He called small businesses the lifeblood of the American economy.
3: 36 million small businesses who create 40% of all economic activity in the United States.
2: Trump added provisions from his big, beautiful bill, including no tax on tips and overtime, helped small businesses grow. The Secret Service says law enforcement shot an armed individual not far from the White House. It happened near the Washington Monument, about a mile from the White House. The Secret Service says the condition of the person shot is currently unknown. Jim Roop, NBC News Radio.
1: On the sports schedule, Cubs host the Reds tonight. The Sox are at the Angels. The Cards host the Brewers. In NBA playoffs tonight, the Knicks host the 76ers, and the Spurs host the Timberwolves. NHL playoffs continue tonight with the Hurricanes hosting the Flyers, and the Ducks are at the Golden Knights. That's a check of your news on this Monday evening. Have a great night, and thanks for listening. I'm Jake Lamore.
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It's the birthday club. Join now. We'll also do the dirty work for you. We'll tell everyone it's your birthday. You don't have to do that because, you know, there's always that guy, that girl that says, hey, everybody, you know it's my birthday, right? We'll take care of that for you. Hungry Eyes, Eric Carmen out of the Dirty Dancing soundtrack. That one's coming up. In the meantime, it's Kenny from the Footloose soundtrack at 92.7 WBLI.

0: 92.7 WBLI, Queen locked and loaded, ready to go out of the Wayne's World soundtrack. We'll get that one coming up. Also going to hear from Prince, the Eagles, your birthday list, all coming up.
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7: A cold front is crossing our area this evening, and that'll bring us some showers and a few thunderstorms. Cloudy for the overnight hours and down to the low 50s. Wind will be gusty around 30 miles an hour. Then on Tuesday, it stays cloudy. We could get some showers through the day, upper 50s. For Tuesday night, the rain will taper off down to 40 on the low. Just cloudy and cool on Wednesday with mid-50s. We're back up to 60 with nicer weather on Thursday and Friday. I'm meteorologist Steve Hamilton.
0: Thanks a lot, Steve. Right now, blustery but sunny. Right now, it's 74 in the Kankakee River Valley.
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Now we can continue on 92.7 WVLI. Bill Dyke on this Monday, May 4th. It is Star Wars Day. Who has the Force with them on their birthday? Nellie Genson and Bradley. Happy birthday to you. Donna Jensen and Piatone. Tony Delaney from Grant Park. Tim Langloy from Bourbonnais. And Sandy Kambick in Hersher. Happy birthday to you from all of us in the Valley. And congratulations to Donna Jensen and Piatone. You are this week's Valley Birthday Club winner. Come on by, get your gifts from Bussy and Reek, Brookmont Bowling, and your Noble Storage Dairy Queen. 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Celebrities that share your birthday, Katherine Jackson is 96. She is the mama of Michael Jackson and all the other Jackson 5, along with Janet and LaToya Jackson. Jackie Jackson, one of the Jackson 5, he's 75 today. Anna Gasteyer turns 59 from Saturday Night Live. She was also in the Wicked. She was one of the cast members of Wicked. She was Elphaba, I think one of the best ever. Got to see her in Chicago. Wonderful singer. Golf star Rory McIlroy, my boy. He's 37. Olive Osmond. That's the mom of all the Osmond. The brothers and Marie Maynard Ferguson would have celebrated today. Jazz trumpeter. Guy could scream. He was actually at Beardstown High School back in the day. And Nicholas Ashford. 50% of Ashford and Simpson would have celebrated his birthday today. If it is your special day, thanks for spinning the Valley. Hope the Force is with you on your birthday. Hall & Oates, Simon & Garfunkel, all kinds of dynamic duos ready to roll. Right after Prince, the Doves Cry, WVLI.

0: 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And this.
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92.7 WVLI and Mother's Day messages. 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Gonna swear a little bit. Watch your ears. 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
7: A cold front is crossing our area this evening, and that'll bring us some showers and a few thunderstorms. Cloudy for the overnight hours and down to the low 50s. Wind will be gusty around 30 miles an hour. Then on Tuesday, it stays cloudy. We could get some showers through the day, upper 50s. For Tuesday night, the rain will taper off down to 40 on the low. Just cloudy and cool.

0: on Wednesday with mid-50s. We're back up to 60 with nicer weather on Thursday and Friday. I'm meteorologist Steve Hamilton.
1: Thanks a lot, Steve. Right now, sunny sky, 74 in the Kankakee River Valley. That's going to do it for me, Bill Dyke, on this Monday night. Greg O's in just after 7. He'll keep you company up until midnight. Join me back in here tomorrow afternoon from 3 until 7. We'll listen to Records the Valley.
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1: NBC News Radio, I'm Jim Roop. Six Iranian vessels were destroyed after they opened fire on U.S. warships today in the Strait of Hormuz. U.S. Central Command Leader Admiral Brad Cooper said they were Iranian small boats. President Trump told Fox News today if Iran targets U.S. ships in the Strait, they will be, quote, blown off the face of the earth, end quote. The Secret Service says one of its officers was involved in a shooting not far from the White House. The agency says a suspect was shot, their condition currently unclear. Reports say the suspect was armed and it happened near the Washington Monument, about a mile away from the White House. Did not affect the president's schedule, though. JetBlue is expanding its service after Spirit Airlines ceased to operate. JetBlue increasing their Fort Lauderdale-Hollywood International Airport schedule. 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Jim Roop, NBC News Radio.
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